0: Restrictions are as follows. The Big Hole River, Madison, Shields, Yellowstone, Smith, Upper Clark Fork, and the Bitterroot Rivers.
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2: It's hard to believe it's been 20 years since you said, I do. You've been through a lot together. 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And you know what makes her happy too. But you never knew how much she wants an anniversary ring of sparkling diamonds embraced by a band of gold. A perfect reminder of how you have embraced life together. 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
1: Now here's a look at your Weather Command forecast. There's a heat advisory in effect from noon on Friday to 9 p.m. on Sunday, and there's an extreme heat warning in effect from noon to 9 p.m. on Saturday. Tonight, mostly clear, a 20% chance of thunderstorms in the evening, patchy smoke in the evening, then areas of smoke after midnight, lows in the lower 60s, west winds 5 to 10 miles per hour. Tomorrow, breezy, sunny, areas of smoke in the morning, then patchy smoke in the afternoon.
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Tom Brady could be trading football pads for wrestling gear. And that's coming up with The Buzz. Here's Stella Lefty.

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1: Pink Pantheress with Zara Larsson. That's called Stateside. It's Hayden, and one playful slap may have launched the weirdest sports crossover of the year. Tom Brady is in talks with the WWE for a potential match against Logan Paul. That's right. Speculation exploded after he joked around and slapped Paul during an appearance at Fanatics Fest last weekend. And now he says, well, I could probably handle one match if it's the right storyline. Yeah, like if I am protected by the script. I'm Hayden, and that's The Buzz. Football's back. Celebrate as teams across the NFL take to the

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0: 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Yeah, when it gets hot, people change. New research shows that heat does increase aggression. 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
12: In 1935, the first synthetic fiber, nylon, was created by American researcher Wallace Carruthers at the DuPont Laboratory in Delaware. In the United States, nylon served as a replacement for silk stockings during World War II rationing, and had military uses such as parachute material and ropes. It was a major breakthrough in textile technology. Nylon, an American first.
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3: There's a heat advisory in effect from noon on Friday to 9 p.m. on Sunday, and there's an extreme heat warning in effect from noon to 9 p.m. on Saturday. Tonight, mostly clear, a 20% chance of thunderstorms in the evening, patchy smoke in the evening, then areas of smoke after midnight, lows in the lower 60s, west winds 5 to 10 miles per hour. Tomorrow, breezy, sunny, areas of smoke in the morning, then patchy smoke in the afternoon.
14: 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Good. That was the biggest waste of time ever, and it should have never happened in the first place.
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0: 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Kevin Parker is Tame Impala, and he is next.
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1: ABC News, I'm Dave Packer. Night 13 of U.S. strikes on Iran.
2: As the war in Iran intensifies, sending oil prices surging above $100 a barrel, President Trump is threatening a major escalation. The president telling Axios, I am considering a massive attack, bigger than ever before.
1: ABC's Jonathan Curl. Heated protests in Madison, Wisconsin, a day after a man was shot during a struggle with police, after they say that man, identified as Corey Ruiz, pulled a knife. Officers said they first tried to tase him, but were unsuccessful. The department's investigating. A Secret Service spokesman confirming a member of Vice President J.D. Vance's protective detail is the subject of an internal investigation and potential criminal inquiry. This after leaked reports of hastily arranged travel by Vance, including taking his son or planning to take him to a golf lesson on a helicopter. Extreme flooding in West Virginia claiming two lives, says the governor's office. This is ABC News.
3: The Montana Department of Transportation continues the pavement preservation project on U.S. Highway 2 through Haver. Mike Moore, Senior Engineering Project Manager for MDT, explains what has been completed and what the preservation crew is currently working on.
4: So it started with the concrete crack panels, and we went in and we took out all the old concrete that was broken or massively cracked and delaminated, replaced that from the bottom up, and then came back through and surface ground to a tolerance that we specified to make sure that our ride was real good traction control and obvious ride control. And we finished up with that, and we're still in the process of now resawing out all the old rubber and sanding material in those old joints and filling them again with new rubber like they were nearly 20 years ago when this job was built.
3: You can find the latest updates on the U.S. Highway 2 pavement preservation project on the Montana Department of Transportation website.
5: A Billings man who was dealing cocaine armed with a handgun from a strip mall parking lot has been sentenced, acting U.S. Attorney Mark Steger Smith said. Satchel Vernard McDonald, 29, who pleaded guilty in February, was sentenced to 10 months in prison and 3 years of supervised release on one count of possession with intent to distribute cocaine, and sentenced to 5 years in prison and 5 years of supervised release on one count of possession of a firearm in furtherance of a drug trafficking crime. The two sentences will run consecutively. The government alleged in court documents that McDonald, armed with a handgun, was selling cocaine from his car in the parking lot of a Billings shopping plaza. You can see the press release on this story under the state news section of our website at HighlineToday.com. On Wednesday, the United States House of Representatives passed H.R. 6955, the Main Street Capital Access Act, legislation co-sponsored by Montana Republican Congressman Troy Downing to encourage new bank formation and help community leaders better serve families, small businesses, and rural communities across Montana.
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1: Now here's a look at your Weather Command forecast. There's a heat advisory in effect from noon on Friday to 9 p.m. on Sunday, and there's an extreme heat warning in effect from noon to 9 p.m. on Saturday. Tonight, mostly clear, a 20% chance of thunderstorms in the evening, patchy smoke in the evening, then areas of smoke after midnight, lows in the lower 60s, west winds 5 to 10 miles per hour. Tomorrow, breezy, sunny, areas of smoke in the morning, then patchy smoke in the afternoon.
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Music news on the way and more music, too. Olivia Dean, Charlie Puth, this one from the Toy Story 5 soundtrack, Taylor Swift.

0: which songs are your favorites?
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0: 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Either way, we get the job done.
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0: Lil Wayne says Drake is responsible for his new habit. It's, I don't know, maybe good, maybe bad. Guess it depends. After seeing lyric screens at one of Drake's shows, Wayne said, oh, wait, I need that. He's not performed without one since. And Snoop Dogg's life story headed to the big screen. If you haven't heard, the film hits theaters August 6th of next year. Outer Banks actor Jonathan Davis will play Snoop Dogg. And that's it for the buzz. 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

I thought it was a limited number of people who are into feet, but plastic surgeons say that's what they're getting the most requests for lately. What kind of foot procedure are you having done? Let's look into that coming up. First, Noah Kahan, it's stick season.

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17: Now here's a look at your Weather Command forecast. There's a heat advisory in effect from noon on Friday to 9 p.m. on Sunday, and there's an extreme heat warning in effect from noon to 9 p.m. on Saturday. Tonight, mostly clear, a 20% chance of thunderstorms in the evening, patchy smoke in the evening, then areas of smoke after midnight, lows in the lower 60s, west winds 5 to 10 miles per hour. Tomorrow, breezy, sunny, areas of smoke in the morning, then patchy smoke in the afternoon.
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1: ABC News, I'm Dave Packer. In the Gulf, Tropical Storm Bertha making landfall again, this time in southern Texas, northeast of Galveston. Up to 3 feet of storm surge is possible. Meanwhile, dangerous flooding along the southeast.
2: The same storm system that spawned multiple twisters in the northeast, now dumping torrential rain across the Carolinas. Nearly half a foot of rain around Raleigh, snarling travel, taking down trees and power lines.
1: ABC meteorologist Leslie Lopez. Iran's new threat as the U.S. launches a 13th day of attacks. Barely any ships now coming through the Strait of Hormuz. And now, Iran-backed Houthis say they're striking ships in the Red Sea. President Trump announcing today he's imposing new double-digit tariffs on dozens of U.S. trading partners just as the clock runs out Friday on any stopgap levies he imposed after defeat at the Supreme Court. Vance Bolter sentenced to serve 2 life sentences plus an additional 40 years in prison after pleading guilty to shooting 2 Minnesota lawmakers and their spouses last year. This is ABC News.
3: Bear Paw Development Corporation recently released its annual report for 2025. The multi-county nonprofit economic and community development organization, founded in 1969, serves Liberty, Hill, Blaine, Choteau, and Phillips counties and the Rocky Boys and Fort Belknap Indian reservations. Overall, the organization coordinated more than $10 million in funding through grant writing, revolving loan fund investments, and other sources for business startups and expansions and community enhancements. Bear Paw also helped the private sector create or retain 50 jobs through business advising, technical assistance, and business lending through their Small Business Development Center, Loan Department, and Food and Agriculture Development Center. The annual report also noted that for every $1 in local government funding invested in Bear Paw development by counties, cities, and towns in northern Montana, the organization leveraged an additional $94.21 from outside sources for quality projects in their economic development district. The Blaine County Farm Services Agency office is reminding producers that Blaine County was declared a contiguous disaster due to drought that occurred June 1st earlier this year. Under this designation, if you have operations in any primary or contiguous county, you are eligible to apply for low-interest emergency loans. 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You have 8 months from the date of the declaration to apply for emergency loan assistance. FSA will consider each loan application on its own merits, taking into account the extent of losses, security available, and repayment ability. You can borrow up to 100% of actual production or physical losses to a maximum amount of $500,000. 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
3: Now here's a look at your Weather Command forecast. There's a heat advisory in effect from noon on Friday to 9 p.m. on Sunday, and there's an extreme heat warning in effect from noon to 9 p.m. on Saturday. Tonight, mostly clear, a 20% chance of thunderstorms in the evening, patchy smoke in the evening, then

0: areas of smoke after midnight. Lows in the lower 60s, west winds 5 to 10 miles per hour. Tomorrow, breezy, sunny, areas of smoke in the morning, then patchy smoke in the afternoon.
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30-plus years later, Tom Cruise might be putting the helmet back on. Wait, what? What helmet? What are you talking about? I'm talking about the entertainment buzz, and it's coming up in just minutes. Here's Gracie Abrams, Hit the Wall.

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2: They say the holy water's watered down, and this town's lost its faith. Our colors will fade eventually, so if our time is running out, day after day, we'll make the mundane a masterpiece. Oh my, my, oh my, my love, I take one look at you.

0: Olivia Rodrigo says she writes 250 songs a year. Out of that, she gets a handful that she actually likes. This is crazy. Paramount reports are they're moving forward with a Days of Thunder sequel. Tom Cruise is expected to return as NASCAR driver Cole Trickle. Cameras could start rolling early next year, and I guess they were impressed by the success of the F1 movie, Brad Pitt's thing. Anyway, they're bringing back Days of Thunder, and it's going to be interesting. Cole Trickle. What a name.
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1: 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Ella Langley is breaking down all the barriers with her song Choosing Texas. It's coming up next.

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0: Sabrina Carpenter and Ella Langley before that. 14 weeks at number one on the Billboard Hot 100. All by herself as a solo artist, except that song was co-written and co-produced by Miranda Lambert.
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3: There's a heat advisory in effect from noon on Friday to 9 p.m. on Sunday, and there's an extreme heat warning in effect from noon to 9 p.m. on Saturday. Tonight, mostly clear, a 20% chance of thunderstorms in the evening, patchy smoke in the evening, then areas of smoke after midnight, lows in the lower 60s, west winds 5 to 10 miles per hour. Tomorrow, breezy, sunny, areas of smoke in the morning, then patchy smoke in the afternoon.
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0: 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We've been certified as the number one hit music station and the winner of this year's All Your Favorite Songs Award. 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
1: ABC News, I'm Dave Packer. Rain pounding in the southeast, flash flood threats. ABC's Leslie Lopez is in Raleigh.
2: This is coming in from the southeast area of North Carolina all the way down into South Carolina, and then also pushing out towards the west. There's a big area under a 3 out of 5 risk level for the region, so you really want to take all precautions as necessary.
1: Protests in Madison, Wisconsin today after a police-involved deadly shooting. The family of the man shot, Corey Ruiz, retaining civil rights attorney Ben Crump. Police say Ruiz pulled a knife. U.S. military says it's finished up the latest strikes in Iran. This is President Trump signals a possible major escalation. The president told Axios he's, quote, close to a decision on his threat of a massive attack on Iran. New Hampshire says it's linked at least 9 cyclosporiasis parasite cases to recalled lettuce supplied by Taylor Farms and served at a medical facility. This is ABC News.
3: Montana State University Hill County Extension has released more winners in the horse categories at last week's Great Northern Fair. Caden Locke and his horse Junior were named grand champions in Western Horsemanship Level 2 and reigning in the Junior Division. The Junior Horse Showman and Junior Western Equitation Grand Champion was Caber Locke and his horse Bourbon. Kate Solomon was named grand champion in Western Horsemanship Level 1 with her horse Honeybee. Solomon also was a grand champion in mare and foal independent study with her horse Abby and foal Floyd. Keep listening to new media broadcaster stations for more 4-H results from last week's Great Northern Fair.
4: A 39-year-old Laurel man was killed in a single vehicle accident near Columbus in Stillwater County on July 13th, according to the Montana Highway Patrol. The victim was driving a Dodge Nitro westbound on Highway 10 near mile marker 4 when it veered into the opposite lane. The vehicle exited the left side of the roadway, vaulting about 25 feet across a gully. The driver was not wearing a seatbelt and was partially ejected from the Nitro. The man was pronounced dead on the scene, and his name has not been released. Montana Fish, Wildlife, and Parks say rising river water temperatures are prompting more daily fishing restrictions for several Montana rivers. These restrictions, commonly known as hoot owl restrictions, prohibit fishing from 2 p.m. to midnight each day. They are designed to protect fish when environmental stressors and angling pressure are both high. When water temperatures are high and flows are low, the additional stress of angling can lead to issues including disease outbreaks, reduced spawning success, decreased growth rates, and increased mortality. The rivers with new hoot owl restrictions are as follows: the Big Hole River, Madison, Shields, Yellowstone, Smith, Upper Clark Fork, and the Bitterroot Rivers.
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3: Now here's a look at your Weather Command forecast. There's a heat advisory in effect from noon on Friday to 9 p.m. on Sunday, and there's an extreme heat warning in effect from noon to 9 p.m. on Saturday. Tonight, mostly clear, a 20% chance of thunderstorms in the evening, patchy smoke in the evening, then areas of smoke after midnight, lows in the lower 60s, west winds 5 to 10 miles per hour. Tomorrow, breezy, sunny, areas of smoke in the morning, then patchy smoke in the afternoon.
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Well, not every song is a winner. How many songs do you have to write to get an album? Depends on who you are. Olivia Rodrigo is coming up in music news.

0: into your life, but you can control what music you force them to listen to. 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

0: I think her basic strategy is for songwriting, you throw spaghetti at the wall and see how many Grammys stick. That's pretty much it. Olivia Rodrigo says the secret to her hits, write a ton of songs. She said she writes about 250 songs a year, far more than most artists. She said it's quantity over quality as a songwriter, but then she can constantly be writing and experimenting, and most of those songs never go anywhere, but she usually finds a few she absolutely loves. I'm Hayden. That's it for music news. 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

0: set. Benny Blanco, Halsey, Khalid, a lot of folks on that one. Ed Sheeran's new one before that, Repeat It with Martin Garrix. He just recently did a duet, a surprise in San Diego, got up with Alex Warren and did Ordinary and said he was so jealous he didn't write that song.
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13: During the Second World War, scientists and military leaders commissioned by President Franklin Roosevelt and led by physicist J. Robert Oppenheimer harnessed nuclear fission and developed the first atomic bomb. Two such bombs were deployed against Japan, bringing a swift end to the war and ushering in the nuclear age. The atom bomb, an American first.
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12: Now here's a look at your Weather Command forecast. There's a heat advisory in effect from noon on Friday to 9 p.m. on Sunday, and there's an extreme heat warning in effect from noon to 9 p.m. on Saturday. Tonight, mostly clear, a 20% chance of thunderstorms in the evening, patchy smoke in the evening, then areas of smoke after midnight, lows in the lower 60s, west winds 5 to 10 miles per hour. Tomorrow, breezy, sunny, areas of smoke in the morning, then patchy smoke in the afternoon.
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0: News. I'm Dave Packer. Intensifying clashes with Iran over shipping routes. ABC's Jonathan Curl.
1: As the war in Iran intensifies, sending oil prices surging above $100 a barrel, President Trump is threatening a major escalation. The president telling Axios, "I am considering a massive attack, bigger than ever before."
0: Growing outrage in Madison, Wisconsin over the deadly police shooting of a black man during a struggle. Authorities say he was armed with a knife. That man's family retaining civil rights attorney Ben Crump. The man who pleaded guilty to the shooting deaths of Minnesota Democratic lawmaker Melissa Hortman and her husband was handed two life in prison terms plus 40 years. Vance Bolter also critically wounded another Democrat in another shooting on the same day. The Justice Department has agreed to withdraw subpoenas to several New York Times journalists over a leak about security on the new Air Force One plane. This is ABC News.
2: The Montana Department of Transportation continues the pavement preservation project on U.S. Highway 2 through Haver. Mike Moore, Senior Engineering Project Manager for MDT, explains what has been completed and what the preservation crew is currently working on.
3: So it started with the concrete crack panels, and we went in and we took out all the old concrete that was broken or massively cracked and delaminated, replaced that from the bottom up, and then came back through and surface ground to a tolerance that we specified to make sure that our ride was real good traction control and obvious ride control. And we finished up with that, and we're still in the process of now resawing out all the old rubber and sanding material in those old joints and filling them again with new rubber like they were nearly 20 years ago when this job was built.
2: You can find the latest updates on the U.S. Highway 2 pavement preservation project on the Montana Department of Transportation website.
4: A Billings man who was dealing cocaine armed with a handgun from a strip mall parking lot has been sentenced, acting U.S. Attorney Mark Steger Smith said. Satchel Vernard McDonald, 29, who pleaded guilty in February, was sentenced to 10 months in prison and 3 years of supervised release on one count of possession with intent to distribute cocaine, and sentenced to 5 years in prison and 5 years of supervised release on one count of possession of a firearm in furtherance of a drug trafficking crime. The two sentences will run consecutively. The government alleged in court documents that McDonald, armed with a handgun, was selling cocaine from his car in the parking lot of a Billings shopping plaza. You can see the press release on this story under the state news section of our website at HighlineToday.com. On Wednesday, the United States House of Representatives passed H.R. 6955, the Main Street Capital Access Act, legislation co-sponsored by Montana Republican Congressman Troy Downing to encourage new bank formation and help community leaders better serve families, small businesses, and rural communities across Montana.
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2: Now here's a look at your Weather Command forecast. There's a heat advisory in effect from noon on Friday to 9 p.m. on Sunday, and there's an extreme heat warning in effect from noon to 9 p.m. on Saturday. Tonight, mostly clear, a 20% chance of thunderstorms in the evening, patchy smoke in the evening, then areas of smoke after midnight, lows in the lower 60s, west winds 5 to 10 miles per hour. Tomorrow, breezy, sunny, areas of smoke in the morning, then patchy smoke in the afternoon.
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1: Turns out surviving a reality show villa is easier than surviving two packed calendars and a couple of hundred miles. Find out who broke up from Love Island USA. I mean, you got to expect a breakup or three or ten. Here's Sienna Spiro.

0: come up with a new snappy slogan. How do you like Ready, Set, Radio? No? Okay, well, we're still working on it. In the meantime, have another hit.
1: Say, Alexa, enable KRYK. 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

0: Well, it's bad news for lovers of Love Island USA. Fan favorites, Nicolandria. Olandria and Nick are calling it quits. Season 7 runners-up, fan favorites, confirmed their romance after leaving Fiji, and they got the nickname and everything, but one's in Houston, one's in Florida, demanding schedules. The relationship was difficult to maintain. And now it's over. And so is the entertainment buzz.
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6: Montana's largest military post, Fort Assiniboine, was a pioneer outpost and home to regiments of American infantry and cavalry, 10 companies that monitored the activities of the region's many Indian groups, patrolled Montana's border with Canada, stopped bootleggers and gunrunners, and protected the state settlers. In its heyday, nearly 750 officers, enlisted men, and civilians called Assiniboine home, and it was the site of General Pershing, then First Lieutenant John J. Pershing's early field assignment. Fort Assiniboine's surviving buildings stand as a monument to the opening of the frontier and is located just 6 miles southwest of Havre on Highway 87 and opened June 1st to Labor Day. Discover one of the Highland's many treasures.

0: with an enjoyable visit to Fort Assiniboine. 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

So I was walking through one of those big box stores this weekend, and I noticed something that was alarming. I'll tell you what it is coming up. Be ready to be alarmed. It's on the way. Billie Eilish, here's Birds of a Feather.

0: Unbelievable. I'm shopping at the big box store, getting laundry detergent, and I look over. Halloween. It's everywhere. Lights, decorations, yard decor. Halloween is 100 days away. 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
3: There's a heat advisory in effect from noon on Friday to 9 p.m. on Sunday, and there's an extreme heat warning in effect from noon to 9 p.m. on Saturday. Tonight, mostly clear, a 20% chance of thunderstorms in the evening, patchy smoke in the evening, then areas of smoke after midnight, lows in the lower 60s, west winds 5 to 10 miles per hour. Tomorrow, breezy, sunny, areas of smoke in the morning, then patchy smoke in the afternoon.
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2: ABC News, I'm Dave Packer. Growing protests in Madison, Wisconsin.

0: Unquote. And the president announced a sweeping new round of tariffs on the top 60 U.S. trading partners, including the European Union. A Secret Service agent on Vice President J.D. Vance's detail is under investigation and has been placed on administrative leave. The unnamed agent is suspected of leaking information about the vice president's travel, possibly compromising his security. This is ABC News.
1: Bear Paw Development Corporation recently released its annual report for 2025. The multi-county nonprofit economic and community development organization, founded in 1969, serves Liberty, Hill, Blaine, Choteau, and Phillips counties and the Rocky Boys and Fort Belknap Indian reservations. Overall, the organization coordinated more than $10 million in funding through grant writing, revolving loan fund investments, and other sources for business startups and expansions and community enhancements. Bear Paw also helped the private sector create or retain 50 jobs through business advising, technical assistance, and business lending through their Small Business Development Center, Loan Department, and Food and Agriculture Development Center. The annual report also noted that for every $1 in local government funding invested in Bear Paw development by counties, cities, and towns in northern Montana, the organization leveraged an additional $94.21 from outside sources for quality projects in their economic development district. The Blaine County Farm Services Agency office is reminding producers that Blaine County was declared a contiguous disaster due to drought that occurred June 1st earlier this year. Under this designation, if you have operations in any primary or contiguous county, you are eligible to apply for low-interest emergency loans. 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You have 8 months from the date of the declaration to apply for emergency loan assistance. FSA will consider each loan application on its own merits, taking into account the extent of losses, security available, and repayment ability. You can borrow up to 100% of actual production or physical losses to a maximum amount of $500,000. 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
1: Now here's a look at your Weather Command forecast. There's a heat advisory in effect from noon on Friday to 9 p.m. on Sunday, and there's an extreme heat warning in effect from noon to 9 p.m. on Saturday. Tonight, mostly clear, a 20% chance of thunderstorms in the evening, patchy smoke in the evening, then areas of smoke after midnight, lows in the lower 60s, west winds 5 to 10 miles per hour. Tomorrow, breezy, sunny, areas of smoke in the morning, then patchy smoke in the afternoon.
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It's Kendall. You ready to have some fun tonight? Me too. I've got a good-looking playlist and lots to talk about. The nostalgic smells that every video store of the 90s had. Have you ever gotten texting thumb? And now ladies are listing the guy flexes that instantly make them attractive. All that and more. Let's listen to Stella Lefty. Here's Boston. On a track.

0: We just like it when you pay attention to us. That's why we play your favorite song.
1: Easy peasy. 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And when she's finished spinning her magic, all you ever have to say is Alexa, open KRYK.

0: say.
1: Hey there, it's Kendall. So paying cash without pennies is causing some problems. We probably saw this coming. Paying in cash without regular access to pennies has been confusing, and some businesses have been rounding to the nearest nickel when giving change. But that doesn't work everywhere. Some states have existing laws that require exact change or don't allow businesses to charge more or less to some customers than others, even if it's just a couple pennies to lost to rounding. That has a lot of legal issues. So now Congress is working on a bill called the Common Sense Act, which will hopefully relieve those problems. This would allow all businesses the option to round cash transactions to the nearest nickel. So a $19.82 purchase becomes $19.80, while $19.83 becomes $85. This bill could also force a change in nickels because they're expensive to make too.
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0: 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Thanks for noticing. 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
14: Now here's a look at your Weather Command forecast. There's a heat advisory in effect from noon on Friday to 9 p.m. on Sunday, and there's an extreme heat warning in effect from noon to 9 p.m. on Saturday. Tonight, mostly clear, a 20% chance of thunderstorms in the evening, patchy smoke in the evening, then areas of smoke after midnight. Lows in the lower 60s, west winds 5 to 10 miles per hour. Tomorrow, breezy, sunny, areas of smoke in the morning, then patchy smoke in the afternoon.
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0: and reigning in the junior division. The junior horse showman and junior Western Equitation Grand Champion was Caber Locke and his horse Bourbon. Kate Solomon was named Grand Champion in Western Horsemanship Level 1 with her horse Honeybee. Solomon also was a Grand Champion in Mare and Foal Independent Study with her horse Abby and Foal Floyd. Keep listening to new media broadcaster stations for more 4-H results from last week's Great Northern Fair.
1: A 39-year-old Laurel man was killed in a single-vehicle accident near Columbus in Stillwater County on July 13th, according to the Montana Highway Patrol. The victim was driving a Dodge Nitro westbound on Highway 10 near mile marker 4 when it veered into the opposite lane. The vehicle exited the left side of the roadway, vaulting about 25 feet across a gully. The driver was not wearing a seatbelt and was partially ejected from the Nitro. The man was pronounced dead on the scene, and his name has not been released. Montana Fish, Wildlife, and Parks say rising river water temperatures are prompting more daily fishing restrictions for several Montana rivers. These restrictions, commonly known as hoot owl restrictions, prohibit fishing from 2 p.m. to midnight each day. They are designed to protect fish when environmental stressors and angling pressure are both high. When water temperatures are high and flows are low, the additional stress of angling can lead to issues including disease outbreaks, reduced spawning success, decreased growth rates, and increased mortality. The rivers with new hoot owl restrictions are as follows: the Big Hole River, Madison, Shields, Yellowstone, Smith, Upper Clark Fork, and the Bitterroot Rivers.
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0: Now here's a look at your Weather Command forecast. There's a heat advisory in effect from noon on Friday to 9 p.m. on Sunday, and there's an extreme heat warning in effect from noon to 9 p.m. on Saturday. Tonight, mostly clear, a 20% chance of thunderstorms in the evening, patchy smoke in the evening, then areas of smoke after midnight, lows in the lower 60s, west winds 5 to 10 miles per hour. Tomorrow, breezy, sunny, areas of smoke in the morning, then patchy smoke in the afternoon.
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It's just been crickets since Taylor Swift got married. And, you know, with a lack of information, I've just come up with my own theory that hopefully she's working on editing her wedding video. She's got to put something out.

0: And now, a friendly reminder from us to you. Always make good choices. And it sounds like you're off to a good start. Because you're listening to us.
1: 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Then hopefully Amazon won't change again. And all you say is, Alexa, open KRYK.

0: Few details have leaked from the Taylor Swift Travis Kelce wedding, but Jason Kelce has confirmed the rumor that Taylor and Travis performed a duet. He said, quote, "Trav can sing. Trav has always been able to carry a tune. Obviously, he pales in comparison to some of the other people singing that night, but he did okay. It's unclear if it was rehearsed performance or a casual karaoke duet. Jason also didn't say what song they sang. Jason said they grew up in an artsy town of Cleveland Heights and learned to do a little bit of everything. Quote, there's always been like a thriving music scene there. Everybody in fourth grade, you're getting a music instrument. When you're in middle school, you're either singing or you're doing music with an instrument. So there you go. The Kelce boys are well versed.
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1: The U.S. Treasury quietly released its official financial report for 2025. It appears by its own numbers, the U.S. government seems insolvent. It's reported that the Treasury shows about $6 trillion in assets and over $47 trillion in liabilities. Add it all up, and it looks like the U.S. owes more than $130 trillion it doesn't have. 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
18: Now here's a look at your Weather Command forecast. There's a heat advisory in effect from noon on Friday to 9 p.m. on Sunday, and there's an extreme heat warning in effect from noon to 9 p.m. on Saturday. Tonight, mostly clear, a 20% chance of thunderstorms in the evening, patchy smoke in the evening, then areas of smoke after midnight, lows in the lower 60s, west winds 5 to 10 miles per hour. Tomorrow, breezy, sunny, areas of smoke in the morning, then patchy smoke in the afternoon.
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1: ABC News, I'm Dave Packer. Growing protests in Madison, Wisconsin, following the deadly police shooting of a black man who authorities say was armed with a knife. And then the jarring moment when the police chief was interrupted during a press conference about the case.
2: You're going to say the same thing you all say every time a black body gets shot down in this city. This is a corrupt city.
1: The man shot identified as Corey Ruiz, his family retaining civil rights attorney Ben Crump. President Trump signaling a possible major escalation in the war in Iran. Trump telling Axios he is, quote, considering a massive attack bigger than ever before, unquote. And the president announced a sweeping new round of tariffs on the top 60 U.S. trading partners, including the European Union. A Secret Service agent on Vice President J.D. Vance's detail is under investigation and has been placed on administrative leave. The unnamed agent is suspected of leaking information about the vice president's travel, possibly compromising his security. This is ABC News.
3: The Montana Department of Transportation continues the pavement preservation project on U.S. Highway 2 through Haver. Mike Moore, senior engineering project manager for MDT, explains what has been completed and what the preservation crew is currently working on.
4: So it started with the concrete crack

0: Highway 2 Pavement Preservation Project on the Montana Department of Transportation website.
1: A Billings man who was dealing cocaine armed with a handgun from a strip mall parking lot has been sentenced, acting U.S. Attorney Mark Steger Smith said. Satchel Vernard McDonald, 29, who pleaded guilty in February, was sentenced to 10 months in prison and 3 years of supervised release on one count of possession with intent to distribute cocaine, and sentenced to 5 years in prison and 5 years of supervised release on one count of possession of a firearm in furtherance of a drug trafficking crime. The two sentences will run consecutively. The government alleged in court documents that McDonald, armed with a handgun, was selling cocaine from his car in the parking lot of a Billings shopping plaza. You can see the press release on this story under the state news section of our website at HighlineToday.com. On Wednesday, the United States House of Representatives passed H.R. 6955, the Main Street Capital Access Act, legislation co-sponsored by Montana Republican Congressman Troy Downing, to encourage new bank formation and help community leaders better serve families, small businesses, and rural communities across Montana.
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1: Now here's a look at your Weather Command forecast. There's a heat advisory in effect from noon on Friday to 9 p.m. on Sunday, and there's an extreme heat warning in effect from noon to 9 p.m. on Saturday. Tonight, mostly clear, a 20% chance of thunderstorms in the evening, patchy smoke in the evening, then areas of smoke after midnight, lows in the lower 60s, west winds 5 to 10 miles per hour. Tomorrow, breezy, sunny, areas of smoke in the morning, then patchy smoke in the afternoon.
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0: 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Well then, try this one on for size.
1: 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And from that day on, whenever you say, Alexa, open KRYK, you got a best friend forever.

0: All right. Do you remember walking into video stores? It's been a minute, but let's get nostalgic, shall we? A website has a list of 5 nostalgic smells every video store of the 90s had. Let's see if we agree with this. Overheated plastic, mostly due to the VHS tapes and their cases, but also the TVs and desktop computers at the counters. Carpet cleaner and vacuums. For some reason, most video shops were carpeted with that thin industrial grade carpet that required commercial vacuums and carpet cleaners. And there was a faint smell. It was there. Stale, buttery popcorn. One reason for all the vacuuming was the high likelihood of popcorn being sold, or at least being there and occasionally being sold. Printed paper. It wasn't just the inventory sheets or dot matrix receipts. These stores usually had posters, magazines, advertisements from local theaters, and some sold magazines or even books. Glade AquaWaves air freshener. According to many nostalgic accounts online, this air freshener may have been used in many of the Blockbuster stores throughout the 90s. The scent has notes of sparking mandarin, ocean air, sea salt, and island flowers. That only added to the Blockbuster experience back in the day. Ah, memories.
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1: The U.S. Treasury quietly released its official financial report for 2025. It appears by its own numbers, the U.S. government seems insolvent. It's reported that the Treasury shows about $6 trillion in assets and over $47 trillion in liabilities. Add it all up, and it looks like the U.S. owes more than $130 trillion it doesn't have. 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
5: Now here's a look at your Weather Command forecast. There's a heat advisory in effect from noon on Friday to 9 p.m. on Sunday, and there's an extreme heat warning in effect from noon to 9 p.m. on Saturday. Tonight, mostly clear, a 20% chance of thunderstorms in the evening, patchy smoke in the evening, then areas of smoke after midnight, lows in the lower 60s, west winds 5 to 10 miles per hour. Tomorrow, breezy, sunny, areas of smoke in the morning, then patchy smoke in the afternoon.
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1: ABC News, I'm Dave Packer. Intensifying clashes with Iran over shipping routes. ABC's Jonathan Curl.
2: As the war in Iran intensifies, sending oil prices surging above $100 a barrel, President Trump is threatening a major escalation. The president telling Axios, I am considering a massive attack, bigger than ever before.
1: Growing outrage in Madison, Wisconsin over the deadly police shooting of a black man during a struggle. Authorities say he was armed with a knife. That man's family retaining civil rights attorney Ben Crump. The man who pleaded guilty to the shooting deaths of Minnesota Democratic lawmaker Melissa Hortman and her husband was handed two life in prison terms plus 40 years. Vance Bolter also critically wounded another Democrat in another shooting on the same day. The Justice Department has agreed to withdraw subpoenas to several New York Times journalists over a leak about security on the new Air Force One plane. This is ABC News.
3: Montana State University Hill County Extension has released more winners in the horse categories at last week's Great Northern Fair. Caden Locke and his horse Junior were named grand champions in Western Horsemanship Level 2 and reigning in the junior division. The Junior Horse Showman and Junior Western Equitation Grand Champion was Caber Locke and his horse Bourbon. Kate Solomon was named Grand Champion in Western Horsemanship Level 1 with her horse Honeybee. Solomon also was a Grand Champion in Mare and Foal Independent Study with her horse Abby and Foal Floyd. Keep listening to new media broadcaster stations for more 4-H results from last week's Great Northern Fair.
4: A 39-year-old Laurel man was killed in a single vehicle accident near Columbus in Stillwater County on July 13th, according to the Montana Highway Patrol. The victim was driving a Dodge Nitro westbound on Highway 10 near mile marker 4 when it veered into the opposite lane. The vehicle exited the left side.

0: designed to protect fish when environmental stressors and angling pressure are both high. When water temperatures are high and flows are low, the additional stress of angling can lead to issues including disease outbreaks, reduced spawning success, decreased growth rates, and increased mortality. The rivers with new hoot owl restrictions are as follows: the Big Hole River, Madison, Shields, Yellowstone, Smith, Upper Clark Fork, and the Bitterroot Rivers.
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1: Now here's a look at your Weather Command forecast. There's a heat advisory in effect from noon on Friday to 9 p.m. on Sunday, and there's an extreme heat warning in effect from noon to 9 p.m. on Saturday. Tonight, mostly clear, a 20% chance of thunderstorms in the evening, patchy smoke in the evening, then areas of smoke after midnight, lows in the lower 60s, west winds 5 to 10 miles per hour. Tomorrow, breezy, sunny, areas of smoke in the morning, then patchy smoke in the afternoon.
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Hey there, it's Kendall and Jelly Roll and Bunny XO. It's still kind of crazy that they are donezo and their divorce is already final and they've been very quiet about everything. But Jelly Roll's daughter, she has a lot to say. She went on TikTok to rant about the divorce and she insists that neither of them cheated. She said, "Don't come for my father's name like that. I'm done. You have no idea what happened and wait till you find out." Because she said, "I promise you the view of what you have of not only the situation, but their relationship and the internet in total.

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0: Best guy flexes that instantly make them attractive. This is according to women on social media. Thoughtfulness, loving animals, kindness to randoms, making clear plans and keeping them, being able to easily build things, all making the list.
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10: Now here's a look at your Weather Command forecast. There's a heat advisory in effect from noon on Friday to 9 p.m. on Sunday, and there's an extreme heat warning in effect from noon to 9 p.m. on Saturday. Tonight, mostly clear, a 20% chance of thunderstorms in the evening, patchy smoke in the evening, then areas of smoke after midnight, lows in the lower 60s, west winds 5 to 10 miles per hour. Tomorrow, breezy, sunny, areas of smoke in the morning, then patchy smoke in the afternoon.
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1: ABC News, I'm Dave Packer. Growing protests in Madison, Wisconsin, following the deadly police shooting of a black man who authorities say was armed with a knife. And then the jarring moment when the police chief was interrupted during a press conference about the case.
2: You're going to say the same thing you all say every time a black body gets shot down in this city. This is a corrupt city.
1: The man shot identified as Corey Ruiz, his family retaining civil rights attorney Ben Crump. President Trump signaling a possible major escalation in the war in Iran. Trump telling Axios he is, quote, considering a massive attack bigger than ever before, unquote. And the president announced a sweeping new round of tariffs on the top 60 U.S. trading partners, including the European Union. A Secret Service agent on Vice President J.D. Vance's detail is under investigation and has been placed on administrative leave. The unnamed agent is suspected of leaking information about the vice president's travel, possibly compromising his security. This is ABC News.
3: The Montana Department of Transportation continues the pavement preservation project on U.S. Highway 2 through Haver. Mike Moore, Senior Engineering Project Manager for MDT, explains what has been completed and what the preservation crew is currently working on.
4: So it started with the concrete crack panels, and we went in and we took out all the old concrete that was broken or massively cracked and delaminated, replaced that from the bottom up, and then came back through and surface ground to a tolerance that we specified to make sure that our ride was real good traction control and obvious ride control. And we finished up with that, and we're still in the process of now resawing out all the old rubber and sanding material in those old joints and filling them again with new rubber like they were nearly 20 years ago when this job was built.
3: You can find the latest updates on the U.S. Highway 2 pavement preservation project on the Montana Department of Transportation website.
5: A Billings man who was dealing cocaine armed with a handgun from a strip mall parking lot has been sentenced, acting U.S. Attorney Mark Steger Smith said. Satchel Vernard McDonald, 29, who pleaded guilty in February, was sentenced to 10 months in prison and 3 years of supervised release on one count of possession with intent to distribute cocaine, and sentenced to 5 years in prison and 5 years of supervised release on one count of possession of a firearm in furtherance of a drug trafficking crime. The two sentences will run consecutively. The government alleged in court documents that McDonald

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0: Now here's a look at your Weather Command forecast. There's a heat advisory in effect from noon on Friday to 9 p.m. on Sunday, and there's an extreme heat warning in effect from noon to 9 p.m. on Saturday. Tonight, mostly clear, a 20% chance of thunderstorms in the evening, patchy smoke in the evening, then areas of smoke after midnight, lows in the lower 60s, west winds 5 to 10 miles per hour. Tomorrow, breezy, sunny, areas of smoke in the morning, then patchy smoke in the afternoon.
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People are streaming the audiobook a lot more these days, thanks to this movie. What is it? I'll tell you coming up. Back to Friends from Zomber and new Backstreet Boys, Bottle Up.

0: When you're sad, the lyrics pick you up. And when it's payday, you go shopping. Yeah, we understand. Don't worry, we'll be right here when you get back.
1: Just saying, Alexa, enable KRYK one time. Then hopefully Amazon won't change again. And all you say is, Alexa, open KRYK.

0: Christopher Nolan's epic movie, The Odyssey, is inspiring people to listen to the audiobook, even Gen Z. Spotify says across 91 audiobook editions in 10 different languages, The Odyssey has now been listened to the equivalent of more than 43 years of continuous playback. On the opening day of the movie, audiobook streams jumped more than 500% on Spotify before the premiere streams increased more than 240% in June. Post-premiere listens are on track up roughly 680%, which is insane. 36% of the listeners are Gen Z, 45% are millennials, and 2/3 are men. How interesting.
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0: Well, I hate to break it to you, but you might be packing your cooler wrong. 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
5: Now here's a look at your Weather Command forecast. There's a heat advisory in effect from noon on Friday to 9 p.m. on Sunday, and there's an extreme heat warning in effect from noon to 9 p.m. on Saturday. Tonight, mostly clear, a 20% chance of thunderstorms in the evening, patchy smoke in the evening, then areas of smoke after midnight, lows in the lower 60s, west winds 5 to 10 miles per hour. Tomorrow, breezy, sunny, areas of smoke in the morning, then patchy smoke in the afternoon.
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0: 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Because it knows you want to hear more music. Well, we've got you covered.
1: 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And from that day forward, just say, Alexa, open KRYK.

0: Well, that was fun. Thanks for hanging with me. It's Kendall. I am dancing out the door, but the playlist continues. Rihanna, Kings of Leon, and Ella Langley. Have yourself a fabulous day.
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1: ABC News, I'm Sherry Preston. Iran's Islamic Revolutionary Guard announcing this morning that it launched another wave of drone attacks against U.S. assets in Kuwait, that after the U.S. carried out strikes against Iran for a 13th consecutive night. President Trump's latest set of tariff hikes provoking objections from numerous countries, the move in response to the Supreme Court striking down the president's earlier tariffs, which expired at midnight. These new ones said to be because those countries failed to enforce a ban on goods made with forced labor. Japan, New Zealand, and Australia strongly objecting to those allegations. In Madison, Wisconsin, protests are growing over the police-involved shooting death of a man named Corey Ruiz. Police were not wearing body cams when it happened. Madison City Council President.
2: Maybe we need to be changing our standards of what it looks like to know that you're fit to be in our community, serving our community, because too often we have a quarry.
1: This is ABC News.
3: Montana State University Hill County Extension has released more winners in the horse categories at last week's Great Northern Fair. Caden Locke and his horse Junior were named grand champions in Western Horsemanship Level 2 and reigning in the junior division. The Junior Horse Showman and Junior Western Equitation Grand Champion was Caber Locke and his horse Bourbon. Kate Solomon was named grand champion in Western Horsemanship Level 1 with her horse Honeybee. Solomon also was a grand champion in mare and foal independent study with her horse Abby and foal Floyd. Keep listening to new media broadcaster stations for more 4-H results from last week's Great Northern Fair.
4: A 39-year-old Laurel man was killed in a single vehicle accident near Columbus in Stillwater County on July 13th, according to the Montana Highway Patrol. The victim was driving a Dodge Nitro westbound on Highway 10 near mile marker 4 when it veered into the opposite lane. The vehicle exited the left side of the roadway, vaulting about 25 feet across a gully. The driver was not wearing a seatbelt and was partially ejected from the Nitro. The man was pronounced dead on the scene, and his name has not been released. Montana Fish, Wildlife, and Parks say rising river water temperatures are prompting more daily fishing restrictions for several Montana rivers. These restrictions, commonly known as hoot owl restrictions, prohibit fishing from 2 p.m. to midnight each day. They are designed to protect fish when environmental stressors and angling pressure are both high. When water temperatures are high and flows are low, the additional stress of angling can lead to issues including disease outbreaks, reduced spawning success, decreased growth rates, and increased mortality. The rivers with new hoot owl restrictions are as follows: the Big Hole River, Madison, Shields, Yellowstone, Smith, Upper Clark Fork, and the Bitterroot Rivers.
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0: Look at your weather command forecast. There's a heat advisory in effect from noon on Friday to 9 p.m. on Sunday, and there's an extreme heat warning in effect from noon to 9 p.m. on Saturday. Tonight, mostly clear, a 20% chance of thunderstorms in the evening, patchy smoke in the evening, then areas of smoke after midnight, lows in the lower 60s, west winds 5 to 10 miles per hour. Tomorrow, breezy, sunny, areas of smoke in the morning, then patchy smoke in the afternoon.
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0: me.
1: It's Olivia Dean right there. It's called So Easy to Fall in Love. Bernie with you on a Friday. Oh, the kids are happy. The kids are happy to see Friday. Stateside, Zara Larson is on now.

0: taking it down a notch because we're starting to make our competitors look bad. But nah, here's another hit.
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0: I knew it. I knew you. It's Taylor Swift and Bernie with you. Thank you for hanging out on a Friday. There's only been a few details leaked from the Taylor Swift Travis Kelce wedding, but Jason Kelce confirming the rumor that yes, Taylor and Travis performed a duet together. His quote, "Trav can sing. Trav has always been able to carry a tune. Obviously, he pales in comparison to some of the other people singing that night, but he did okay," end quote. It's unclear if it was a rehearsed performance or a casual karaoke duet, but Jason didn't say what song the two of them sang.
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0: makes us your radio station? 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We play your favorite songs in your town on your radio. 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
1: Just saying, Alexa, enable KRYK one time. Then hopefully Amazon won't change again. And all you say is, Alexa, open KRYK.

0: called the Quiet Skies Act, and it has bipartisan support in Congress. That doesn't happen very often. But it could ban phone calls on planes. People saying that flying couldn't get any worse, but it could. Imagine sitting next to somebody having a loud, inappropriate call with somebody for 90 minutes straight. Congress trying to pass a bipartisan bill that would ban all phone calls and video calls on airplanes. Most U.S. carriers don't allow in-flight calls already, but there's pressure to change that now that Wi-Fi on planes is expanding. Several foreign airlines say it's cool, though. British Airways and Virgin Atlantic are still okay, but if they put this ban in place, they could not do it in U.S. airspace. But why is the government involved? Well, because it's a safety issue. Officials want to minimize the disruptions and distractions, and Congress actually voted on this in 2018 to require the FAA to ban phone calls, but it was never implemented. The bill would put the ban in place in 6 months, so maybe soon you don't have to listen to that guy take the loud business call next to you.
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2: Now here's a look at your Weather Command forecast. There's a heat advisory in effect from noon on Friday to 9 p.m. on Sunday, and there's an extreme heat warning in effect from noon to 9 p.m. on Saturday. Tonight, mostly clear, a 20% chance of thunderstorms in the evening, patchy smoke in the evening, then areas of smoke after midnight, lows in the lower 60s, west winds 5 to 10 miles per hour. Tomorrow, breezy, sunny, areas of smoke in the morning, then patchy smoke in the afternoon.
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2: Montana State University Hill County Extension has released more winners in the horse categories at last week's Great Northern Fair. Caden Locke and his horse Junior were named grand champions in Western Horsemanship Level 2 and reigning in the Junior Division. The Junior Horse Showman and Junior Western Equitation Grand Champion was Caber Locke and his horse Bourbon. Kate Solomon was named grand champion in Western Horsemanship Level 1 with her horse Honeybee. Solomon also was a grand champion in mare and foal independent study with her horse Abby and foal Floyd. Keep listening to new media broadcaster stations for more 4-H results from last week's Great Northern Fair.
3: A 39-year-old Laurel man was killed in a single vehicle accident near Columbus in Stillwater County on July 13th, according to the Montana Highway Patrol. The victim was driving a Dodge Nitro westbound on Highway 10 near mile marker 4 when it veered into the opposite lane. The vehicle exited the left side of the roadway, vaulting about 25 feet across a gully. The driver was not wearing a seatbelt and was partially ejected from the Nitro. The man was pronounced dead on the scene, and his name has not been released. Montana Fish, Wildlife, and Parks say rising river water temperatures are prompting more daily fishing restrictions for several Montana rivers. These restrictions, commonly known as hoot owl restrictions, prohibit fishing from 2 p.m. to midnight each day. They are designed to protect fish when environmental stressors and angling pressure are both high. When water temperatures are high and flows are low, the additional stress of angling can lead to issues including disease outbreaks, reduced spawning success, decreased growth rates, and increased mortality. The rivers with new hoot owl restrictions are as follows: the Big Hole River, Madison, Shields, Yellowstone, Smith, Upper Clark Fork, and the Bitterroot Rivers.
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2: Good morning. Welcome to Friday. Here's what's happening. Jon Bon Jovi abruptly ended a recent show after 90 minutes at Madison Square Garden. It was Bon Jovi's eighth night of their ninth show residency. Bon Jovi got called it quits after doing Living on a Prayer with Train singer Pat Monahan. That was 14 songs in. Said he was battling a sinus infection. The residency marks his return to the stage since he had vocal cord surgery 4 years ago. Comic-Con currently in full swing in San Diego, California. And yesterday, Johnny Depp surprised fans in his full Ebenezer Scrooge costume from his upcoming Christmas Carol adaptation called Ebenezer. Fans crowded around the installation. It looked like a snowy 1800-era British village. And he popped out of a storefront that said Scrooge and Marley. Stayed in character, spoke with fans, even gave fans a humbug before he left. Ebenezer hits theaters on November the 13th. 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Subject to change. Let's make it a great day, and that's The Download.

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0: Espresso is on right there. It's Sabrina Carpenter and Bernie with you. Music from Ariana Grande. Straight ahead.
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6: Now here's a look at your Weather Command forecast. There's a heat advisory in effect from noon on Friday to 9 p.m. on Sunday, and there's an extreme heat warning in effect from noon to 9 p.m. on Saturday. Tonight, mostly clear, a 20% chance of thunderstorms in the evening, patchy smoke in the evening, then areas of smoke after midnight, lows in the lower 60s, west winds 5 to 10 miles per hour. Tomorrow, breezy, sunny, areas of smoke in the morning, then patchy smoke in the afternoon.
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0: Tate McRae called Greedy. It's Bernie with you on a Friday. It feels nice. Bruno Mars on the way.
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2: ABC News, I'm Sherry Preston. Another night of blistering attacks in the Middle East. The White House and Iran hitting one another once again.
3: Sources tell ABC News one option under consideration is a return to the kind of full-scale strikes seen in the opening days of the war. The conflict is already expanding, with Iranian-backed Houthi rebels attacking two Saudi oil tankers in the Red Sea, choking another key waterway.
2: ABC Chief White House Correspondent Mary Bruce, a series of explosions sounding near a military base hosting U.S. forces in northern Iraq this morning as well. President Trump's latest set of tariff hikes provoking strong objections from America's one-time reliable trading partners since the Supreme Court struck down the previous tariffs. The administration is now claiming that the taxes are because those countries used forced labor to make their products. They strongly disagree. The EU Commission ruling that TikTok fails to protect minors on its platform. This is ABC News.
4: The Montana Department of Transportation continues the pavement preservation project on U.S. Highway 2 through Haver. Mike Moore, Senior Engineering Project Manager for MDT, explains what has been completed and what the preservation crew is currently working on.
5: So it started with the concrete crack panels, and we went in and we took out all the old concrete that was broken or massively cracked and delaminated. Replace that from the bottom up, and then came back through and surface ground to a tolerance that we specified to make sure that our ride was real good traction control and obvious ride control. And we finished up with that, and we're still in the process of now resawing out all the old rubber and sanding material in those old joints and filling them again with new rubber like they were nearly 20 years ago when this job was built.
4: You can find the latest updates on the U.S. Highway 2 pavement preservation project on the Montana Department of Transportation website.
6: A Billings man who was dealing cocaine armed with a handgun from a strip mall parking lot has been sentenced, acting U.S. Attorney Mark Steger Smith said. Satchel Vernard McDonald, 29, who pleaded guilty in February, was sentenced to 10 months in prison and 3 years of supervised release on one count of possession with intent to distribute cocaine, and sentenced to 5 years in prison and 5 years of supervised release on one count of possession of a firearm in furtherance of a drug trafficking crime. The two sentences will run consecutively. The government alleged in court documents that McDonald, armed with a handgun, was selling cocaine from his car in the parking lot of a Billings shopping plaza. You can see the press release on this story under the state news section of our website at HighlineToday.com. On Wednesday, the United States House of Representatives passed H.R. 6955, the Main Street Capital Access Act, legislation co-sponsored by Montana Republican Congressman Troy Downing to encourage new bank formation and help community leaders better serve families, small businesses, and rural communities across Montana.
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10: Now for a look at the local Weather Command forecast. Today will be breezy and sunny with patchy smoke and highs in the upper 90s with west winds 5 to 15 miles per hour, increasing to 25 in the afternoon. Tonight will be mostly clear with smoke and lows in the lower 60s with west winds 5 to 15 miles per hour, gusting up to 35 miles per hour in the evening.
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Two Sweets from Hozier. It's on there on a Friday. It feels nice. Music from Shawn Mendes. Straight ahead, Ella Langley on the way. Zara Larsson is on now. Latest from her is called Midnight Sun.

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0: Cheers to Texas. Elle Langley is on right there. It's Bernie with you on a Friday. Thank you for hanging out. This school year, Kohl's has the brands and styles kids love, the kind that give them the I'm so back confidence. 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Have you seen the same phrase trend that's moving its way around social media? One tech expert saying that that might not be as fun as it looks. The tech expert saying more than silly fun, speculating that the trend could be used to collect data for AI. This is the same phrase trend moving its way around social media, where a person says the same phrase over and over again, usually in a supportive way, then a disappointed way, then a sarcastic, then a flirty way. Yeah, it can be used to collect data for AI, who's still bad at emotional recognition. Meta has been known to use user data to train its AI, so it's not crazy that they would do that. A lot of times is you're repeating a phrase like, wow, okay, in different ways. Wow, okay, wow, okay, wow. You know, like, so it's not nuts that they could be training AI with that, because that's how you train the AI.
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Music from Katy Perry in just a few minutes. The Kid Laroi on the way as well. On a Friday, Bernie with you. Here's Chapel Roan. This is called Good Luck, Babe.

0: we've got here is your favorite hit music starter pack. One radio, two ears, one volume knob, and the best hits all day long. Like this one. Enjoy.
1: 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And from that day forward, just say, Alexa, open KRYK.

0: That's the Kid Leroy. That's Stay and Bernie with you. The Spanish national team returning to their hometowns after winning the World Cup, and a couple of the guys went back to their hometown and received their weight in tomatoes per their hometown tradition. The tradition started in 2010 when another player received several bushels of tomatoes for his part in Spain's previous victory. But the two of them returned home. One of them weighed in at 185 pounds. One weighed in at 150 pounds, and both received their weight in tomatoes for winning the World Cup. So, you know, everybody's got different traditions, I guess. I don't know what you're going to do with 120, 185 pounds worth of tomatoes, but okay.
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6: Now for a look at the local Weather Command forecast. Today will be breezy and sunny with patchy smoke and highs in the upper 90s with west winds 5 to 15 miles per hour, increasing to 25 in the afternoon. Tonight will be mostly clear with smoke and lows in the lower 60s with west winds 5 to 15 miles per hour, gusting up to 35 miles per hour in the evening.
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0: 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We've been certified as the number one hit music station and the winner of this year's All Your Favorite Songs Award. 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
1: ABC News, I'm Sherry Preston. A 13th night of airstrikes between the U.S. and Iran, and President Trump now says he's considering even tougher attacks in the coming days.
2: Senior officials tell ABC News the options include strikes as large as Operation Epic Fury's opening days, possibly even bigger. After Iranian allied Houthis in Yemen struck two Saudi ships in the Red Sea, the president warning, if they do this again, major military punishment will be inflicted upon Iran and the Houthis.
1: ABC's Karen Hua, President Trump's latest set of tariff hikes provoking objections from numerous countries. The move in response to the Supreme Court striking down the president's earlier tariffs. The European Union ruling today that TikTok fails to protect the privacy of minors by allowing adults to view their accounts. The action exposing children to cyberbullying and potential predatory behavior, the EU says. Another day of flash flood warnings in the east, including parts of North Carolina, where they've been pummeled by rain in recent days. This is ABC News.
3: Montana State University Northern has received a $99,612 award from the National Science Foundation Earth Sciences Division to enhance hands-on learning in its geology, environmental science, archaeology, and agriculture courses through the purchase of modern laboratory and field equipment that will provide students with the new opportunities for research, technical training, and career preparation. The award was secured through a collaborative proposal developed by Dr. Kira Karakur, Assistant Professor of General Science, and Karen Billmeyer, Assistant Professor of Agriculture. FWP staff has restocked and maintained over 350 fishing rods in most of 40 different location sites on the High Line for the Kids to Fish program, which lets anglers check out fishing rods and reels already equipped with basic tackle. Anglers are expected to sign out equipment and return it in good working order if possible. If anyone is looking to check out a large number of rods, over 20, for a particular event, please contact either the Glasgow or Havre FWP offices. Rods and tackle are currently available to check out at the following locations: the grocery store in Big Sandy, Liberty Quick Stop in Chester, Finley's Food Farm in Chinook, Easy Mart in Harlem, FWP Havre office, the Haverhill County Library, the Fresno Tavern in the Havre area, Paws Loma Mart, the Phillips County Library, and Westside Self-Service in Malta.
4: A Martin City woman was killed in a single vehicle accident in Flathead County on July 15th, according to the Montana Highway Patrol. The 22-year-old female was driving a Jeep Wrangler eastbound on U.S. Highway 2 near Columbia Falls when it went off the right shoulder into a gravel turnout. The vehicle struck a mailbox before re-entering the road, crossing the highway and striking an embankment. The driver was ejected as the vehicle rolled. She was pronounced dead at the scene. The driver was not wearing a seatbelt, and speed is considered to be a factor in the accident. The woman's name has not been released. This has been a production of New Media Broadcasters.
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7: Now for a look at the local Weather Command forecast. Today will be breezy and sunny with patchy smoke and highs in the upper 90s with west winds 5 to 15 miles per hour, increasing to 25 in the afternoon. Tonight will be mostly clear with smoke and lows in the lower 60s with west winds 5 to 15 miles per hour, gusting up to 35 miles per hour in the evening.
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1: Good morning. Welcome to Friday. Here's what's happening. Jon Bon Jovi abruptly ended a recent show after 90 minutes at Madison Square Garden. It was Bon Jovi's eighth night of their ninth show residency. Bon Jovi got called it quits after doing Living on a Prayer with Train singer Pat Monahan. That was 14 songs in. Said he was battling a sinus infection. The residency marks his return to the stage since he had vocal cord surgery 4 years ago. Comic-Con currently in full swing in San Diego, California. And yesterday, Johnny Depp surprised fans in his full Ebenezer Scrooge costume from his upcoming A Christmas Carol adaptation called Ebenezer. Fans crowded around the installation. It looked like a snowy 1800-era British village. And he popped out of a storefront that said Scrooge and Marley. Stayed in character, spoke with fans, even gave fans a humbug before he left. Ebenezer hits theaters on November the 13th. Progressive Insurance. 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

Music for Taylor Swift, straight ahead. Chapel Roan on the way as well. Bernie with you on a Friday with the weekend on. And the weekend. Yeah.

0: It's Chapel Roan. It's Pink Pony Club. And Bernie with you. Thank you for stopping by. 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It cools you off to 41 degrees Fahrenheit. 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
4: Now for a look at the local Weather Command forecast. Today will be breezy and sunny with patchy smoke and highs in the upper 90s with west winds 5 to 15 miles per hour, increasing to 25 in the afternoon. Tonight will be mostly clear with smoke and lows in the lower 60s with west winds 5 to 15 miles per hour, gusting up to 35 miles per hour in the evening.
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1: ABC News, I'm Sherry Preston. Drones carrying explosives targeting a city in northern Iraq where U.S. forces are stationed. Sirens ringing out in Bahrain hours after the U.S. military said it finished its 13th night of strikes against Iran. President Trump setting off another round of tariff hikes as the other tariffs expire following a Supreme Court ruling striking them down. A slow-moving storm bringing more flooding to the Carolinas. Here's ABC Chief Meteorologist Ginger Z.
2: Charleston to Wilmington today finds themselves in a level 3 out of 4. So that's where some of the heaviest rain will be falling. We're talking about 3-inch per hour rainfall rates possible. That includes Myrtle Beach right in the center of it. We've seen these heavy showers. Obviously, we know what this front can do. It's taken its sweet time getting through, and we're going to see this all the way through Saturday afternoon.
1: More protests in Madison, Wisconsin, following the police-involved fatal shooting of a black man. Officers say the man was carrying a knife, but there's no body cam footage because the police weren't wearing them. This is ABC News.
3: FWP staff has restocked and maintained over 350 fishing rods in most of 40 different location sites on the High Line for the Kids to Fish program, which lets anglers check out fishing rods and reels already equipped with basic tackle. Typically, 8 rods are at each location, and some places have a tackle box available to borrow/use the available tackle. Anglers are expected to sign out equipment and return it in good working order if possible. If anyone is looking to check out a large number of rods, over 20, for a particular event, please contact either the Glasgow or Havre FWP offices. If poles are continually lost or stolen, the program will need to make that necessary changes and location sites may be removed. Some sites that haven't seen much use have had poles relocated elsewhere with more opportunities. Rods and tackle are currently available to check out at the following locations: the grocery store in Big Sandy, Liberty Quick Stop in Chester, Finley's Food Farm in Chinook, Easy Mart in Harlem, FWP Havre Office, the Havre Hill County Library, the Fresno Tavern in the Havre area, Paws Loma Mart, the Phillips County Library, and Westside Self-Service in Malta.
4: On Thursday, the Montana Lottery announced a new annual sales record, closing the fiscal year with just over $165 million in total sales. The strong financial year was driven by steady player interest in the state's annual Montana Millionaire Raffle, growing jackpots for in-state games like Montana Cash, and notable national runs for Powerball and Mega Millions. In fiscal year 2026, the first $2.25 million of proceeds will fund Montana's STEM Healthcare Scholarship Program. The balance will transfer to the general fund to be dispersed by the Montana Legislature. The general fund amount will not be known until financial statements have been completed. Keep up with news, local sports, community events, and more on HighlineToday.com. 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
8: Now for a look at the local Weather Command forecast. Today will be breezy and sunny with patchy smoke and highs in the upper 90s with west winds 5 to 15 miles per hour, increasing to 25 in the afternoon. Tonight will be mostly clear with smoke and lows in the lower 60s with west winds 5 to 15 miles per hour, gusting up to 35 miles per hour in the evening.
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Miles Smith, stargazing. Miles has toured with Ed Sheeran, and he said recently that he learned to truly enjoy his time on stage, all thanks to watching Ed Sheeran perform. So I know it's only July, but can we talk Christmas for just a second? Because I saw, to me, what is one of the most incredible movie trailers ever yesterday, and it's a movie starring Johnny Depp that comes out this Christmas time. So we'll talk more about it in just a bit. Right now, it's Teddy Swims, Mr. Know-It-All.

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0: Bruno Mars, I Just Might. Yesterday, I saw the first official trailer for the new movie Ebenezer, starring Johnny Depp. It's a ghost story adaptation of Charles Dickens' A Christmas Carol, and Johnny Depp plays Ebenezer Scrooge. It'll be out November 13th, and the tagline is, "The name you know, the story you don't." It's being described as a thrilling ghost story set in Dickens' London, focusing on one man's supernatural journey to face his past, present, and future for a second chance. Again, Ebenezer in theaters November 13th. When you speed, you have less time to react. Follow the speed limit to keep other road users safe. 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

0: Hey there, I'm Kelsey Page. Looking for a way to feel better? Start cloud watching. According to the University of Michigan, taking a one-minute break to gaze at pretty cloud formations sharpens focus for up to 2 hours. The clouds stimulate a brain region that helps you concentrate even under pressure. It's Paul Russell, Lil Boothang.
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0: Live This Love. If you're a fan of The Morning Show starring Reese Witherspoon, Jennifer Aniston, Steve Carell, Billy Crudup on Apple TV, it's coming to an end. Its fifth season will be its final season and will air in 2027. Jennifer Aniston and Reese Witherspoon have served as executive producers on the show, and it's received critical acclaim and multiple award nominations. Billy Crudup won 2 Emmys for his role on the show.
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15: Now for a look at the local Weather Command forecast. Today will be breezy and sunny with patchy smoke and highs in the upper 90s with west winds 5 to 15 miles per hour, increasing to 25 in the afternoon. Tonight will be mostly clear with smoke and lows in the lower 60s with west winds 5 to 15 miles per hour, gusting up to 35 miles per hour in the evening.
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0: Olivia Dean, Man I Need. 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
1: ABC News, I'm Sherry. Preston, 16-year-old Colt Gray pleaded guilty to all 55 counts in a deadly school shooting 2 years ago. He faces a minimum of life in prison, but a judge must decide if he will be eligible for parole. Two adults and two students killed at Appalachie High in that shooting. Another round of tariffs coming from the White House this morning, affecting about 99% of all imported items in the U.S. and leaving many Americans wondering what their costs will be now.
2: If you're a company, especially a small business, they say, what are we actually paying? Here, what is the rate? So that's one part of this uncertainty. The other part is, does it mean that those companies that had started to kind of accept the status quo, as they face higher costs, which we've talked about from the beginning, that means importers are paying more for products. Do they absorb those or do they pass them down?
1: ABC's Elizabeth Schulze. Drones carrying explosives targeting a city in northern Iraq where U.S. forces are stationed as the conflict flares once again, the U.S. and Iran exchanging fire on for another night.
3: Mike Moore, senior engineering project manager for the Montana Department of Transportation, told new media broadcasters what safety measures are being taken for drivers during the U.S. Highway 2 First Street Pavement Preservation Project.
4: Well, during the work days, we're using temporary traffic control devices, of course, and arrow boards to delineate where traffic should be to keep our workers safe. And at night, we're working on trying to maintain our chip tabs on our existing lines that went away once we got that grinding done. A lot of them are still showing, but not enough of them to be as safe as we'd like it to be. We choose not to use the temporary striping because it takes quite a bit to get it back up before we're done with the final project. So we're working on maintaining those tabs the best we can to stick to that new surface that we've ground, and they don't like it as much as they would on asphalt.
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5: On Thursday, Montana Republican U.S. Senator Tim Sheehy introduced the End H-1B Abuse Act of 2026 to protect national security by rooting out H-1B fraud and strengthening guardrails within the program. The bill pauses new H-1B visas for 3 years, then restarts the program under far tighter limits and higher standards. It codifies President Trump's $100,000 fee per H-1B petition, will permanently replace the random lottery in statute with a wage-based selection system, and bans concurrent employment and third-party staffing agency models. It ends dual intent for H-1Bs, prevents H-class visa holders from bringing dependents, bars federal agencies from sponsoring or employing non-immigrant visa holders, and it eliminates work authorization for foreign students and certain exchange visitors. Keep up with news, local sports, community events, and more on HighlineToday.com. 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
6: 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One of college football's most sordid scandals ever thankfully comes to an end with quarterback Brennan Sorsby running off to the NFL supplemental draft. Good. That was the biggest waste of time ever, and it should have never happened in the first place.
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7: Now for a look at the local Weather Command forecast. Today will be breezy and sunny with patchy smoke and highs in the upper 90s with west winds 5 to 15 miles per hour, increasing to 25 in the afternoon. Tonight will be mostly clear with smoke and lows in the lower 60s with west winds 5 to 15 miles per hour, gusting up to 35 miles per hour in the evening.
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The Goo Goo Dolls with Iris. What WNBA star just got their own Barbie doll? I'll tell you all about it coming up. This is Martin Garrix and Ed Sheeran with Repeated.

0: hear the same.
1: Pink Panthers and Zara Larsson with Stateside. The WNBA All-Star Weekend is this weekend. And what a better way to celebrate than to find out that Mattel has decided to honor Atlanta Dream player Angel Reese with her very own Barbie doll. The Barbie doll features her jersey and Barbie pink Reebok sneakers inspired by her basketball and fashion passions. She says, "My doll reflects both my love of basketball and fashion because I've always believed you never have to choose between being fierce on the court and expressing who you are off it." Football is back. 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

Sunday, Post Malone performed as part of the closing ceremony at the World Cup final, and he was wearing a shirt that said, "I just hope both teams have fun." Here's Post Malone, Circles.

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Sabrina Carpenter Espresso. On this week's episode of her Not Gonna Lie podcast, Kylie Kelce talked a little bit about Taylor Swift and Travis Kelce's wedding. She congratulated the couple and said that the ceremony was absolutely magical, but she said it merely made official what everyone already knew, that Taylor had been a part of the family now for quite some time. But that's all she gave us, saying that

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11: Now for a look at the local Weather Command forecast. Today will be breezy and sunny with patchy smoke and highs in the upper 90s with west winds 5 to 15 miles per hour, increasing to 25 in the afternoon. Tonight will be mostly clear with smoke and lows in the lower 60s with west winds 5 to 15 miles per hour.

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0: And now, a friendly reminder from us to you. Always make good choices. And it sounds like you're off to a good start. 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

0: Gracie Abrams with That's So True. Her new album, Daughter from Hell, is out now, and it's her third studio album.
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2: Welcome to Insight with New Media Broadcasters. I'm Joshua Weiss. Today, USDA meteorologist Brad Rippey discusses winter wheat harvests and spring wheat progress, along with a national weather forecast for the ending of the month, which includes a look at surrounding wildfires and how they've spread.
3: Nationally, we are quickly approaching the three-quarters mark. The number on July 19th, 2026, 74% harvested, staying ahead of the five-year average of 71%, ahead of last year's 72%. All 18 states now reporting at least some harvest progress. The last state to begin was Montana, now 3% harvested, slightly behind the five-year average of 6%. But the vast majority of the 18 reporting states are reporting harvest progress at or ahead of the normal pace. The first two to completely finish with the 2026 winter wheat harvest, Oklahoma and Arkansas, both coming in this week for the first time at 100%. We did have a tough start to the week, and that was with the record-setting heat wave in parts of Montana and the Dakotas. And the perceived effect of that heat has been to take a little bit of a bite out of the condition, but I will start first with the heading progress. Now, 86% nationally on July 19th, 1 point ahead of the five-year average, equal to last year's 86%. Slowest on the map is Montana, 59% headed, five-year average 79%. Other states are running along much more closely or even ahead of their average pace. Spring wheat condition taking a little bit of a dip, now at 53% good to excellent, 12% very poor to poor. A week ago, before the heat wave peaked, we saw the crop at 58% good to excellent and just 10% very poor to poor. We do see numbers coming up in Montana, 21% very poor to poor, and several other states in low single digits for very poor to poor ratings. Taking a look at the National Weather Service week two outlook, this covers the 7-day period, the last 4 days of July, the first 3 days of August. We are expecting above normal temperatures nearly nationwide, with the greatest likelihood of unusually hot weather focused across the nation's midsection, mainly west of the Mississippi River, as well as the southwest. If you're looking for near or slightly below normal temperatures, you will have to stick to the Pacific Northwest or the northeastern United States. We are looking at below normal precipitation expected in much of the Midwest. Elsewhere, we do expect above normal rainfall.

0: in parts of the Pacific Northwest. According to the National Interagency Fire Center, we have more than 24 wildfires active just in Washington and Oregon. And collectively, those 24-plus wildfires have scorched well over 300,000 acres of vegetation, mostly east of the Cascades or in the Cascades. But there's been a couple of fires even further west.
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1: ABC News, I'm Sherry Preston. New numbers just out this morning show that the country has surpassed 2025's record-breaking tally for measles, with more than 2,300 cases and 5 months left to go in the year. 16-year-old Colt Gray has entered a guilty plea to all 55 counts in a deadly shooting nearly 2 years ago at Appalachee High School in Florida. In March, a jury convicted Gray's father on charges because he gave his son the rifle used in the shootings. A slow-moving storm system bringing worries of widespread flooding to the Carolinas this weekend.
2: Charleston to Wilmington today finds themselves in a level 3 out of 4, so that's where some of the heaviest rain will be falling. We're talking about 3-inch per hour rainfall rates possible. That includes Myrtle Beach right in the center of it. We've seen these heavy showers. Obviously, we know what this front can do. It's taken its sweet time getting through, and we're going to see this all the way through Saturday afternoon.
1: ABC's Ginger Z, stocks edging higher, oil prices dipping for the first time in a week amid more heavy fighting in the Mideast. This is
3: Northern Montana Healthcare marked a national milestone on Wednesday, becoming the first healthcare system in the nation to use a new computer-assisted system designed to help detect suspected colorectal polyps during an endoscopy. Dr. Damian Imzom used the CADDY device computer-assisted detection system during an endoscopic procedure. The software analyzes data from the endoscopic video processor in real time and provides immediate information to aid the endoscopist in detecting suspected colorectal polyps when they are within the field of view. NMHC also upgraded its endoscopy equipment to the latest generation Olympus Evis X1 system, providing cutting-edge imaging that delivers continuously sharp, high-resolution images with minimal focal adjustments during endoscopic procedures.
4: A Billings man who was dealing meth from his home was sentenced to prison, according to acting U.S. Attorney Mark Steger Smith. Joshua Mark Rideshorse, 41, pleaded guilty in February and was sentenced to 9 years and 5 months in prison, followed by 5 years of supervised release on one count of possession with intent to distribute methamphetamine, as well as 9 years and 5 months in prison, followed by 3 years of supervised release on one count of prohibited person in possession of a firearm. Both sentences will run concurrently. The government alleged in court documents that Rideshorse was dealing meth he bought in Washington. Law enforcement learned in September 2024 that Rideshorse was possibly trafficking illicit drugs. On October 16, 2024, he was arrested at his home on an outstanding warrant. While there, authorities spotted drugs, cash, and a pistol in the open. Rideshorse was convicted of a felony in 2022 and was prohibited from possessing a firearm. Law enforcement returned with a warrant. They found 4 ounces of meth, a stolen handgun, and $9,783 in cash. This has been a production of New Media Broadcasters.
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6: Now for a look at the local Weather Command forecast. Today will be breezy and sunny with patchy smoke and highs in the upper 90s with west winds 5 to 15 miles per hour, increasing to 25 in the afternoon. Tonight will be mostly clear with smoke and lows in the lower 60s with west winds 5 to 15 miles per hour, gusting up to 35 miles per hour in the evening.
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Hozier to Sweet. Adam Sandler's daughter, Sunny, has a new movie coming to Netflix, and it looks so good. I just saw the trailer for it yesterday. We'll talk more about it coming up. Right now, it's One Republic. Need Your Love.

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0: Bruno Mars, Risk It All. Adam Sandler has two daughters, Sadie and Sunny. Sunny is the younger daughter. She's 17, and she is the lead role in an upcoming Netflix movie. I saw the trailer for it yesterday, and it looks so good. I can't wait to watch this. Sunny plays Sophie, a high school theater kid who's navigating a sudden family bombshell just as she lands the lead role. Her parents in the movie are played by Melanie Lynskey and Max Greenfield, who I adore. He was in one of my favorite TV shows of all time. He was Schmidt on New Girl. And side note, he looks so good in the trailer. Again, it's called Don't Say Good Luck. It premieres on Netflix August 14th. 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

0: They scream. You scream. We all scream. Because Wendy's famous small classic Frosty is just a buck for a limited time. More screaming, happy screaming, summer screaming, dollar small classic Frosty screaming! 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
11: Now for a look at the local Weather Command forecast. Today will be breezy and sunny with patchy smoke and highs in the upper 90s with west winds 5 to 15 miles per hour, increasing to 25 in the afternoon. Tonight will be mostly clear with smoke and lows in the lower 60s with west winds 5 to 15 miles per hour, gusting up to 35 miles per hour in the evening.
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1: ABC News, I'm Stephanie. Officer Colt Bray, the teen accused of killing two teachers and two students in the 2024 Appalachee High School shooting in Georgia, this morning pleaded guilty to all 55 charges in court.
2: The maximum punishment that you're facing is the rest of your life in prison without parole. You understand that? Yes, ma'am.
1: Gray now faces a minimum life sentence. In March, jury convicted Gray's father, Colin, on charges of second-degree murder and involuntary manslaughter after reportedly giving his son the rifle he later used in the massacre. LeBron James is taking his talents to the Philadelphia 76ers. The two-time NBA champ made the announcement on social media, tweeting in part, quote, "I still want to sacrifice. I still want to work. I still want to grind. I still want to compete to win and have a chance at the feeling of winning another championship." James signed on an $8 million two-year deal with a player option, according to Clutch Sports CEO Rich Paul, his agent. This is ABC News.
3: Montana State University Northern has received a $99,612 award from the National Science Foundation Earth Sciences Division to enhance hands-on learning in its geology, environmental science, archaeology, and agriculture courses through the purchase of modern laboratory and field equipment that will provide students with the new opportunities for research, technical training, and career preparation. The award was secured through a collaborative proposal developed by Dr. Kira Karakur, Assistant Professor of General Science, and Karen Billmeyer, Assistant Professor of Agriculture. FWP staff has restocked and maintained over 350 fishing rods in most of 40 different location sites on the High Line for the Kids to Fish program, which lets anglers check out fishing rods and reels already equipped with basic tackle. Anglers are expected to sign out equipment and return it in good working order if possible. If anyone is looking to check out a large number of rods, over 20, for a particular event, please contact either the Glasgow or Havre FWP offices. Rods and tackle are currently available to check out at the following locations: the grocery store in Big Sandy, Liberty Quick Stop in Chester, Finley's Food Farm in Chinook, Easy Mart in Harlem, FWP Havre office, the Haverhill County Library, the Fresno Tavern in the Havre area, Paws Loma Mart, the Phillips County Library, and Westside Self-Service in Malta.
4: A Martin City woman was killed in a single vehicle accident in Flathead County on July 15th, according to the Montana Highway Patrol. The 22-year-old female was driving a Jeep Wrangler eastbound on U.S. Highway 2 near Columbia Falls when it went off the right shoulder into a gravel turnout. The vehicle struck a mailbox before re-entering the road, crossing the highway and striking an embankment. The driver was ejected as the vehicle rolled. She was pronounced dead at the scene. The driver was not wearing a seatbelt, and speed is considered to be a factor in the accident. The woman's name has not been released. This has been a production of New Media Broadcasters.
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6: Now for a look at the local Weather Command forecast. Today will be breezy and sunny with patchy smoke and highs in the upper 90s with west winds 5 to 15 miles per hour, increasing to 25 in the afternoon. Tonight will be mostly clear with smoke and lows in the lower 60s with west winds 5 to 15 miles per hour, gusting up to 35 miles per hour in the evening.
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0: Ariana Grande, Hate That I Made You Love Me. So why is Jay-Z going after Grandma? Let me make it make sense. TMZ reporting that Jay-Z has filed legal documents related to Lily Coley's ongoing bankruptcy case. She is the grandmother of the man who claimed to be Jay-Z's son, and she owes him $119,000. She's filing bankruptcy and hoping to wipe that clean. Jay-Z doesn't want that to happen. He said the debt can't be erased because the judge awarded it due to Lily's fraudulent statements and misrepresentations designed to harass and target him. Football is back. 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

0: Somber, back to Friends. He'll receive the Songwriter of the Year Award August 5th in L.A. at Variety's 2026 Power of Young Hollywood Awards presented by Disney+. They are to recognize the best new and upcoming actors, musicians, and artists who are taking the industry by storm. Other honorees include Tate McRae with the Triple Threat Award, Tyreek Withers with the New Leading Man Award, and Malachi Barton getting the Rising Star Award.
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6: Now for a look at the local Weather Command forecast. Today will be breezy and sunny with patchy smoke and highs in the upper 90s with west winds 5 to 15 miles per hour, increasing to 25 in the afternoon. Tonight will be mostly clear with smoke and lows in the lower 60s with west winds 5 to 15 miles per hour, gusting up to 35 miles per hour in the evening.
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0: you're sad, the lyrics pick you up. 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
1: ABC News, I'm Stephanie Officer. With several Saudi oil tankers now becoming targets for the Iranian-backed Houthis, many worry another choke point could be coming for the global oil industry. ABC's Matt Rivers.
2: We've been talking about the Strait of Hormuz for months, but less so about a strait called Bab el-Mandeb, just off the coast of Yemen in the Red Sea. 10-12% of all global shipping goes through that strait each year, and now a lot of Saudi oil does as well. The fear now is what happens if the Houthis and Iran jointly decide to close Bab el-Mandeb all together, causing oil prices to skyrocket.
1: A slow-moving storm system brings multi-day floods to the Carolinas. ABC News meteorologist Ginger Z.
3: Charleston to Wilmington today finds themselves in a level 3 out of 4, so that's where some of the heaviest rain will be falling. We're talking about 3-inch per hour rainfall rates possible. That includes Myrtle Beach right in the center of it. We've seen these heavy showers. Obviously, we know what this front can do. It's taken its sweet time getting through, and we're going to...
1: This is ABC News.
4: FWP staff has restocked and maintained over 350 fishing rods in most of 40 different location sites on the High Line for the Kids to Fish program, which lets anglers check out fishing rods and reels already equipped with basic tackle. Typically, 8 rods are at each location, and some places have a tackle box available to borrow/use the available tackle. Anglers are expected to sign out equipment and return it in good working order if possible. If anyone is looking to check out a large number of rods, over 20, for a particular event, please contact either the Glasgow or Havre FWP offices. If poles are continually lost or stolen, the program will need to make that necessary changes and location sites may be removed. Some sites that haven't seen much use have had poles relocated elsewhere with more opportunities. Rods and tackle are currently available to check out at the following locations: the grocery store in Big Sandy, Liberty Quick Stop in Chester, Finley's Food Farm in Chinook, Easy Mart in Harlem, FWP Havre Office, the Haverhill County Library, the Fresno Tavern in the Havre area, Paws Loma Mart, the Phillips County Library, and Westside Self-Service in Malta.
5: On Thursday, the Montana Lottery announced a new annual sales record, closing the fiscal year with just over $165 million in total sales. The strong financial year was driven by steady player interest in the state's annual Montana Millionaire Raffle, growing jackpots for in-state games like Montana Cash, and notable national runs for Powerball and Mega Millions. In fiscal year 2026, the first $2.25 million of proceeds will fund Montana's STEM Healthcare Scholarship Program. The balance will transfer to the general fund to be dispersed by the Montana Legislature. The general fund amount will not be known until financial statements have been completed.
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7: You've finally worked up the courage to ask her the big question. 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J.M. 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
8: Now for a look at the local Weather Command forecast. Today will be breezy and sunny with patchy smoke and highs in the upper 90s with west winds 5 to 15 miles per hour, increasing to 25 in the afternoon. Tonight will be mostly clear with smoke and lows in the lower 60s with west winds 5 to 15 miles per hour, gusting up to 35 miles per hour in the evening.
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Music there for Miles Smith with Stargazing. Have you seen the newest celebrity reality game show? It's called Nation's Dumbest. We'll talk more about it coming up. Right now, it's Alex Warren, Fever Dream.

0: when your parents punished you by sending you to your room? 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
1: 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And from that day on, whenever you say, Alexa, open KRYK, you got a best friend forever.

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0: Team Impala and Jenny with Dracula. Have you seen the latest Fox celebrity game show? It is called Nation's Dumbest. It premiered last week. It's hosted by British comedian Jack Whitehall, and there are 12 famous contestants who compete in school-themed challenges with the goal to avoid the final spot. The smartest players graduate and leave each week, while the last person standing gets crowned Nation's Dumbest. Celebs taking part in it this season include Steve-O, Ice-T, JoJo Siwa, Carmen Electra, John Heder, Anthony Michael Hall, Elle King, Hilaria Baldwin, Chase Hudson, Matt Leinart, Dr. Drew Pinsky, and Andrew Yang. Flag football isn't about who you are, it's who you become. 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

0: am the biggest Noah Kahn fan, but Noah Kahn fans, are you okay? First Poopgate and now Peegate? What is going on? Here's Stick Season.
1: As she

0: 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But nah, here's another hit.
1: Just saying, Alexa, enable KRYK one time. Then hopefully Amazon won't change again. And all you say is, Alexa, open KRYK.

0: Ed Sheeran, Shivers, Chris Brown, and a co-defendant were in a London courtroom today where they both pled guilty to a charge of affray relating to an attack on a man in London's Tate nightclub in February of 2023. Prosecutors agreed to dismiss the more serious charge of attempting to inflict grievous bodily harm and a lesser charge of assault causing actual bodily harm. The two are set to be sentenced on October 26th.
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9: Now for a look at the local Weather Command forecast. Today will be breezy and sunny with patchy smoke and highs in the upper 90s with west winds 5 to 15 miles per hour, increasing to 25 in the afternoon. Tonight will be mostly clear with smoke and lows in the lower 60s with west winds 5 to 15 miles per hour, gusting up to 35 miles per hour in the evening.
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0: Shaboozey with Tipsy. His new album, The Outlaw Cherie Lee and Other Western Tales, comes out next Friday, the 31st. That does it for me, Kelsey Page. Thanks for hanging out. I'm on vacation next week. I hope you have a great one.
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2: ABC News, I'm Stephanie Officer. More than 80 countries are included in President Trump's new 10% to 12.5% tariffs reportedly aimed at combating forced labor violations. This as the administration looks to reignite trade talks. ABC's Elizabeth Schulze.
3: Basically, what's happened is that the White House, the Trump administration, has done these investigations. This is a more traditional way of imposing tariffs into all of these partners. They're accusing them of using forced labor practices as a justification for putting these new tariffs in place.
2: Oil prices pushed higher by nearly two full weeks of U.S. attacks on Iran, hitting neighbors in the Middle East. ABC's Rebecca Jarvis.
4: National average this morning, $4.09 a gallon. It has been creeping higher since this re-escalation. Gas Buddy's Patrick DeHaan predicts the U.S. could see $4.25 to $4.40 a gallon very soon. And it all comes back to the price of oil. Multiple routes are threatened, with the price of oil about $89.37 a barrel this morning.
2: This is ABC.
5: Mike Moore, Senior Engineering Project Manager for the Montana Department of Transportation, told New Media broadcasters what safety measures are being taken for drivers during the U.S. Highway 2 First Street Pavement Preservation Project.
6: Well, during the work days, we're using temporary traffic control devices, of course, and arrow boards to delineate where traffic should be to keep our workers safe. And at night, we're working on trying to maintain our chip tabs on our existing lines that went away once we got that grinding done. A lot of them are still showing, but not enough of them to be as safe as we'd like it to be. We choose not to use the temporary striping because it takes quite a bit to get it back up before we're done with the final project. So we're working on maintaining those tabs the best we can to stick to that new surface that we've ground, and they don't like it as much as they would on asphalt.
5: You can find the latest information on the U.S. Highway 2 Pavement Preservation Project by visiting the Montana Department of Transportation website.
7: On Thursday, Montana Republican U.S. Senator Tim Sheehy introduced the End H-1B Abuse Act of 2026 to protect national security by rooting out H-1B fraud and strengthening guardrails within the program. The bill pauses new H-1B visas for 3 years, then restarts the program under far tighter limits and higher standards. It codifies President Trump's $100,000 fee per H-1B petition, will permanently replace the random lottery in statute with a wage-based selection system, and bans concurrent employment and third-party staffing agency models. It ends dual intent for H-1Bs, prevents H-class visa holders from bringing dependents, bars federal agencies from sponsoring or employing non-immigrant visa holders, and it eliminates work authorization for foreign students and certain exchange visitors. Keep up with news, local sports, community events, and more on HighlineToday.com. 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
9: Now for a look at the local Weather Command forecast. Today will be breezy and sunny with patchy smoke and highs in the upper 90s with west winds 5 to 15 miles per hour, increasing to 25 in the afternoon. Tonight will be mostly clear with smoke and lows in the lower 60s with west winds 5 to 15 miles per hour, gusting up to 35 miles per hour in the evening.
10: 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News, sports, weather, road conditions, and events, all at HighlineToday.com.

is 24K Golden. Chuck D here. Look at you. You made it Friday afternoon. I know we still got a little ways to go. Get to the weekend, but you can almost smell it, can't you? Yep, there it is. Oh,

0: Well, on this 24th day of July, today is National Tequila Day. Don't mind if I do. Oh, it's also National Drive-Thru Day. And I know what you're thinking. Drive-Thru Day? Tequila Day? What if maybe... No, don't even think about it. We're not even going there. It's a horrible idea. Let's just nip that right in the bud right now.
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0: these summertime months, you know, you spend lots of time outside. You got to put on the sunscreen. I got back from a trip to the beach. And as a redhead, the sun and I, we've got a complicated relationship. So needless to say, I lather up as best I can. There's some certain spots on your face that lots of people miss. And it's really important because skin cancers develop on the face just as much as they do anywhere else. The bridge of your nose, a very important spot. In fact, the entire nose, the side, the bridge of the nose, the whole thing. And then also, you don't want to miss the ears, to get the earlobes. And a spot on the face that we normally don't pay a lot of attention to is the eyelids, because obviously you don't want to get sunscreen in your eyes, so you're a little more protective there. But close your eyes tight. Make sure you get some sunscreen on the eyelids as well, because skin cancer can develop there as well. Be careful this summer out in the sun.
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15: Now for a look at the local Weather Command forecast. Today will be breezy and sunny with patchy smoke and highs in the upper 90s with west winds 5 to 15 miles per hour, increasing to 25 in the afternoon. Tonight will be mostly clear with smoke and lows in the lower 60s with west winds 5 to 15 miles per hour, gusting up to 35 miles per hour in the evening.
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0: like to take this moment to thank your boss for playing us in your workplace. It's the best decision they've ever made. Besides hiring you, of course.
1: 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And all you say is, Alexa, open KRYK.
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0: Okay, quick story about that song. You know the tune Levitating from Dua Lipa? Right after that song came out, my wife started calling me her sugar boo. Well, once Lil Boo Thing came out, yep, I can imagine you know where that went. And I don't mind. At least not really.
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2: The top-seeded Havre North Stars opened the Class A North District Tournament in dominant fashion Thursday, rolling past the Medicine Hat Knights 11-1 in five innings to advance to the next round. Havre's offense was powered by Quinn Elliott, who drove in five runs on two hits, including an extra base hit. After a steady start that saw the North Stars score one run in each of the first three innings, Havre broke the game wide open with a six-run fourth inning to build a commanding 9-0 lead. The North Stars added two more runs in the fifth to end the game by the mercy rule. Elliott delivered the final blow with a two-run single to left field, sealing the 11-1 victory. On the mound, Caden Wall turned in a complete game performance, allowing just two hits and one unearned run while striking out seven to earn the win. With the victory, Havre advances to face the Tri-County Cardinals in Game 7 Friday at 4 p.m. The North Stars swept the Cardinals during the regular season, posting a 4-0 record while outscoring Tri-County 44-14. Stay with New Media Broadcaster Sports throughout the weekend for continuing coverage of the Havre North Stars and the American Legion Class A North District Tournament.
3: On Friday, July 17th, Montana State University Northern Athletics announced their 2026 Hall of Fame class. This year's class features six athletes and/or staff members who left a lasting impact on the Northern Lights and Skylights athletic programs. Today, we recognize Donald Saysbury of Lights Football from 2004 to 2007. As a wide receiver and a punter, Saysbury stacked up records and collected multiple all-conference selections. Saysbury still leads the program in career touchdowns with 33 and is tied for the most receptions in a single game with 13. Donald is regarded as the best punter in school history as he holds every punting record for the Lights football program, including the longest career punt of 89 yards in 2007. Saysbury's ability to contribute all over the field helped the Lights reach the program's first ever NAIA Football Championship Series appearance. The Hall of Fame induction ceremony will be held on Friday, September 4th. All inductees will be recognized during halftime of MSU Northern football's first home game against Montana Western on Saturday, September 5th. Stay tuned to New Media Broadcaster stations and website as we recognize all six inductees. The University of Montana volleyball program completed their 2026 roster with the addition of Seattle Pacific University transfer Ellie McCandless. Head coach Allison Lawrence announced in late June. McCandless hails from Lehi, Utah, and played 1 year as a Seattle Pacific Falcon. Ellie's 6'3" frame will fill in the middle blocker position for the Grizz. UM volleyball will begin their regular season August 28th against Central Michigan at 3 p.m.
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2: ABC News, I'm Stephanie Officer. The U.S. has conducted a 13th day of strikes as Iranian drones targeted U.S. assets in northern Iraq and Bahrain. The Houthis have been targeting ships in a major strait in the Red Sea known as the Bab al-Mandab Strait. Now President Trump is considering even larger strikes. ABC's Karen Travers.
3: Two senior administration officials tell ABC that he is considering a range of options, but one thing on the table is going back to military strikes that would look like the beginning of this conflict back in late February, early March. That's how big it could potentially be.
2: On Wall Street, stocks are rising and oil prices are falling for the first time in a week, even as heavy fighting in the Middle East, again, threatened to slow the global flow of oil. The S&P 500 is up 0.4%. The Dow Jones Industrial Average rose 265 points, and the NASDAQ Composite fell 0.1%. All three indexes are on track to finish the week lower. Brent crude oil fell 3.2%. This is ABC News.
4: Northern Montana Healthcare marked a national milestone on Wednesday, becoming the first healthcare system in the nation to use a new computer-assisted system designed to help detect suspected colorectal polyps during an endoscopy. Dr. Damian Imzom used the CADI device computer-assisted detection system during an endoscopic procedure. The software analyzes data from the endoscopic video processor in real time and provides immediate information to aid the endoscopist in detecting suspected colorectal polyps when they are within the field of view. NMHC also upgraded its endoscopy equipment to the latest generation Olympus Evis X1 system, providing cutting-edge imaging that delivers continuously sharp, high-resolution images with minimal focal adjustments during endoscopic procedures.
5: A Billings man who was dealing meth from his home was sentenced to prison, according to acting U.S. Attorney Mark Steger Smith. Joshua Mark Rideshorse, 41, pleaded guilty in February and was sentenced to 9 years and 5 months in prison, followed by 5 years of supervised release on one count of possession with intent to distribute methamphetamine, as well as 9 years and 5 months in prison, followed by 3 years of supervised release on one count of prohibited person in possession of a firearm. Both sentences will run concurrently. The government alleged in court documents that Rice Horse was dealing meth.

0: bought in Washington. Law enforcement learned in September 2024 that Ride's horse was possibly trafficking illicit drugs. On October 16, 2024, he was arrested at his home on an outstanding warrant. While there, authorities spotted drugs, cash, and a pistol in the open. Ride's horse was convicted of a felony in 2022 and was prohibited from possessing a firearm. Law enforcement returned with a warrant. They found 4 ounces of meth, a stolen handgun, and $9,783 in cash. This has been a production of New Media Broadcasters.
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1: Now for a look at the local Weather Command forecast. Today will be breezy and sunny with patchy smoke and highs in the upper 90s with west winds 5 to 15 miles per hour, increasing to 25 in the afternoon. Tonight will be mostly clear with smoke and lows in the lower 60s with west winds 5 to 15 miles per hour, gusting up to 35 miles per hour in the evening.
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0: My Facebook friend of the day today is Sherry St. Clair. If you are feeling like you're not appreciated at work, this is perfect. Next time you're afraid to share ideas, remember, someone once said in a meeting, let's make a film with a tornado full of sharks. Your idea can't be any worse than that. Sherry St. Clair, my Facebook friend of the day today, cannot thank you enough for sharing that. You can find me on Facebook at DJ Chuck D.
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1: Amazon has made a change. 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And from that day forward, just say, Alexa, open KRYK.

0: Okay, this story kind of bums me out a little bit. There's this father and son. They're at Gatorland Amusement Park, and they want to do a little zip lining. So they lock in, and they start going, but they get stuck right over this pond filled with alligators. Well, eventually they get rescued, but Gatorland put out a statement saying that the reason that the ride broke was because that the dad, yeah, he was too heavy. He's too fat to ride the ride. And so, first of all, as a fat guy, I'm really hyper aware of my weight when I'm in situations like that. Like, oftentimes I'll look at a chair and like, am I going to break that chair? Chances are I might break that chair. So, seriously, fat guy, you got to pay attention to that stuff. But seriously, Gatorland, you can't put out there the fact that this ride broke because one of the guys was too fat. That is horrible PR. Seriously, you've got to be smarter than that.
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13: Now for a look at the local Weather Command forecast. Today will be breezy and sunny with patchy smoke and highs in the upper 90s with west winds 5 to 15 miles per hour, increasing to 25 in the afternoon. Tonight will be mostly clear with smoke and lows in the lower 60s with west winds 5 to 15 miles per hour, gusting up to 30.

0: is the place to stop as you travel Montana's High Line following your favorite sports team. 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
2: ABC News, I'm Stephanie Officer. Colt Bray, the teen accused of killing two teachers and two students in the 2024 Appalachian High School shooting in Georgia this morning, pleaded guilty to all 55 charges in court.
3: The maximum punishment that you're facing is the rest of your life in prison without parole. You understand that?
4: Yes, ma'am.
2: Gray now faces a minimum life sentence. In March, a jury convicted Gray's father, Colin, on charges of second-degree murder and involuntary manslaughter after reportedly giving his son the rifle he later used in the massacre. In a statement today, an Iranian official says that for every Iranian citizen killed in the U.S. attacks, an American service member will be killed. According to the Iranian state media, General Ali Abdullahi says this will be the definitive equation of the battlefield. An update now in yesterday's seaplane crash off Washington State's coast that injured several people. Kenmore Air says the pilot has been released from the hospital. Three passengers remain hospitalized. This is ABC News.
5: Montana State University Northern has received a $99,612 award from the National Science Foundation Earth Sciences Division to enhance hands-on learning in its geology, environmental science, archaeology, and agriculture courses through the purchase of modern laboratory and field equipment that will provide students with the new opportunities for research, technical training, and career preparation. The award was secured through a collaborative proposal developed by Dr. Kira Karakur, Assistant Professor of General Science, and Karen Billmeyer, Assistant Professor of Agriculture. FWP staff has restocked and maintained over 350 fishing rods in most of 40 different location sites on the High Line for the Kids to Fish program, which lets anglers check out fishing rods and reels already equipped with basic tackle. Anglers are expected to sign out equipment and return it in good working order if possible. If anyone is looking to check out a large number of rods, over 20, for a particular event, please contact either the Glasgow or Havre FWP offices. Rods and tackle are currently available to check out at the following locations: the grocery store in Big Sandy, Liberty Quick Stop in Chester, Finley's Food Farm in Chinook, Easy Mart in Harlem, FWP Havre Office, the Haverhill County Library, the Fresno Tavern in the Havre area, Paws Loma Mart, the Phillips County Library, and Westside Self-Service in Malta.
6: A Martin City woman was killed in a single vehicle accident in Flathead County on July 15th, according to the Montana Highway Patrol. The 22-year-old female was driving a Jeep Wrangler eastbound on U.S. Highway 2 near Columbia Falls when it went off the right shoulder into a gravel turnout. The vehicle struck a mailbox before re-entering the road, crossing the highway and striking an embankment. The driver was ejected as the vehicle rolled. She was pronounced dead at the scene. The driver was not wearing a seatbelt, and speed is considered to be a factor in the accident. The woman's name has not been released. This has been a production of New

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2: Your Weather Command forecast. There is an extreme heat warning in effect until 9 p.m. on Sunday. Tonight, partly cloudy, patchy smoke in the evening, lows around 60, west winds 5 to 15 miles per hour, gusts up to 35 miles per hour in the evening. Tomorrow, mostly sunny, patchy smoke in the afternoon, highs around 102, south winds up to 10 miles per hour, gusts up to 25 in the afternoon.
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Can I keep it 100 with you? The more I hear that song, the more I just love it. When the cellos come in, zugga zugga zugga zung, those lower strings, I get chills every time. Here's the latest from Ed Sheeran. Repeat it.

0: got here is your favorite hit music starter pack. 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

Today's most awesome person on the planet Earth is 12-year-old boy in Dubuque. His name is Arch Powell. A couple years ago, he took up painting. And in fact, he was relatively good at it, so much so that a friend of the family offered to buy one of his paintings, you know, for like $20 or something. So Arch got the idea, maybe if I keep painting, I can raise some money and donate it to charity. So his original goal was to

0: do enough paintings and sell enough of them to raise $1,000 for St. Jude Research Hospital. Well, over the last 4 years, he's raised $15,000 selling his paintings. He's 12 years old. Remarkable story. Arch Pal, I got to tell you, man, keep going. This is great. Today's most awesome person on the planet Earth.
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0: That is Justin Bieber. Okay, during these summertime months, you like to try and stay cool. How about heading back to the movie theater, especially if you've got kids? So many movies out that your kids love. Moana, Toy Story 5, Minions and Monsters. And if you are like me, you're like, yeah, Chuck, we've already taken the kids to go see those movies. It's like, yeah, but air conditioning, right? Plus your kids are happy. Might be worth a trip.
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3: There is an extreme heat warning in effect until 9 p.m. on Sunday. Tonight, partly cloudy, patchy smoke in the evening, lows around 60, west winds 5 to 15 miles per hour, gusts up to 35 miles per hour in the evening. Tomorrow, mostly sunny, patchy smoke in the afternoon, highs around 102, south winds up to 10 miles per hour, gusts up to 25 in the afternoon.
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0: 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She got married, found the love of her life. Now her husband, yeah, his summer's pretty much over. He's got to report to training camp. Yeah, football starts soon for him.
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1: ABC News, I'm Stephanie Officer. It's still unclear whether Saudi Arabia will agree to a nuclear partnership with the U.S. President Trump insists is in the works. The deal would allow the U.S. to help the Saudis build nuclear power, but the president added a condition. The Saudis have to sign on to the Abraham Accords. Today, Trump claims Saudi Arabia will.
2: They and others didn't want to do it because of the problem that they had with Iran. You don't have that problem anymore. You don't have a great power there anymore. You have a problem, but the problem is disappearing day by day.
1: New Jersey is the latest state to ban surveillance pricing, companies setting different prices based on personal info and shopping history. Connecticut, Maryland, and New York have similar laws in effect. ABC's Elizabeth Schulte.
3: There is some opposition to this new law. An association representing New Jersey businesses says that new limits on consumer data could ultimately result in fewer loyalty programs, coupons, and discounts for customers.
1: This is ABC News.
4: FWP staff has restocked and maintained over 350 fishing rods in most of 40 different location sites on the High Line for the Kids to Fish program, which lets anglers check out fishing rods and reels already equipped with basic tackle. Typically, 8 rods are at each location, and some places have a tackle box available to borrow/use the available tackle. Anglers are expected to sign out equipment and return it in good working order if possible. If anyone is looking to check out a large number of rods, over 20, for a particular event, please contact either the Glasgow or Havre FWP offices. If poles are continually lost or stolen, the program will need to make that necessary changes and location sites may be removed. Some sites that haven't seen much use have had poles relocated elsewhere with more opportunities. Rods and tackle are currently available to check out at the following locations: the grocery store in Big Sandy, Liberty Quick Stop in Chester, Finley's Food Farm in Chinook, Easy Mart in Harlem, FWP Havre Office, the Havre Hill County Library, the Fresno Tavern in the Havre area, Paws Loma Mart, the Phillips County Library, and Westside Self-Service in Malta.
5: On Thursday, the Montana Lottery announced a new annual sales record, closing the fiscal year with just over $165 million in total sales. The strong financial year was driven by steady player interest in the state's annual Montana Millionaire Raffle, growing jackpots for in-state games like Montana Cash, and notable national runs for Powerball and Mega Millions. In fiscal year 2026, the first $2.25 million of proceeds will fund Montana's STEM Healthcare Scholarship Program. The balance will transfer to the general fund to be dispersed by the Montana Legislature. The general fund amount will not be known until financial statements have been completed.
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4: Your Weather Command forecast. There is an extreme heat warning in effect until 9 p.m. on Sunday. Tonight, partly cloudy, patchy smoke in the

0: evening, lows around 60, west winds 5 to 15 miles per hour, gusts up to 35 miles per hour in the evening. Tomorrow, mostly sunny, patchy smoke in the afternoon, highs around 102, south winds up to 10 miles per hour, gusts up to 25 in the afternoon.
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0: things that I've got.
1: That is Benson Boone. Okay, I've been talking about this all summer long. Just a reminder, you're taking your dog out for a walk, maybe at the beginning of the day, end of the day, right in the middle of the day, where it's super hot and the pavement's really hot. Not the best of ideas. Let's take care of our four-legged friends, okay? Here's Zara Larsson and Midnight.

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1: Say, Alexa, enable KRYK. And from that day on, whenever you say, Alexa, open KRYK, you got a best friend forever.

So you know how a Jelly Roll and Bunny XO, they're getting a divorce? Well, Jelly Roll's daughter, Bailey, she came out on TikTok recently defending her father. She says, because I, this is a direct quote, because I promise you,

0: y'all, the view of what y'all have of not only the situation, but their relationship and the internet in totality is about to crumble the day that I open my mouth. Okay, glaring grammatical errors aside, I don't know if that's your story to tell there, young lady. Yeah, I think that might be your dad's story. I mean, I know you want your 15 minutes of fame, but I don't think that one's up to you, sister.
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0: All right, this is kind of interesting. I found some new research that says that if you are awesome at your job, if you consider yourself a big fish in a small pond, like you know that you do your job really well, chance are good you're more unhappy and unsatisfied at work. Researchers say it's because we have a need to be challenged. And if you just dominate at the office, it's not challenging. It's not interesting. And so I feel great about that because I know that I'm completely incompetent at this job. So I love coming to work every day.
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3: Your Weather Command forecast. There is an extreme heat warning in effect until 9 p.m. on Sunday. Tonight, partly cloudy, patchy smoke in the evening, lows around 60, west winds 5 to 15 miles per hour, gusts up to 35 miles per hour in the evening. Tomorrow, mostly sunny, patchy smoke in the afternoon, highs around 102, south winds up to 10 miles per hour, gusts up to 25 in the afternoon.
14: 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Good. 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
1: The top-seeded Havre North Stars opened the Class A North District Tournament in dominant fashion Thursday, rolling past the Medicine Hat Knights 11-1 in five innings to advance to the next round. Havre's offense was powered by Quinn Elliott, who drove in five runs on two hits, including an extra base hit. After a steady start that saw the North Stars score one run in each of the first three innings, Havre broke the game wide open with a six-run fourth inning to build a commanding 9-0 lead. The North Stars added two more runs in the fifth to end the game by the mercy rule. Elliott delivered the final blow with a two-run single to left field, sealing the 11-1 victory. On the mound, Caden Wall turned in a complete game performance, allowing just two hits and one unearned run while striking out seven to earn the win. With the victory, Havre advances to face the Tri-County Cardinals in Game 7 Friday at 4 p.m. The North Stars swept the Cardinals during the regular season, posting a 4-0 record while outscoring Tri-County 44-14. Stay with New Media Broadcaster Sports throughout the weekend for continuing coverage of the Havre North Stars and the American Legion Class A North District Tournament.
2: On Friday, July 17th, Montana State University Northern Athletics announced their 2026 Hall of Fame class. This year's class features six athletes and/or staff members who left a lasting impact on the Northern Lights and Skylights athletic programs. Today, we recognize Donald Saysbury of Lights Football from 2004 to 2007. As a wide receiver and a punter, Saysbury stacked up records and collected multiple all-conference selections. Saysbury still leads the program in career touchdowns with 33 and is tied for the most receptions in a single game with 13. Donald is regarded as the best punter in school history as he holds every punting record for the Lights football program, including the longest career punt of 89 yards in 2007. Saysbury's ability to contribute all over the field helped the Lights reach the program's first ever NAIA Football Championship Series appearance. The Hall of Fame induction ceremony will be held on Friday, September 4th. All inductees will be recognized during halftime of MSU Northern football's first home game against Montana Western on Saturday, September 5th. Stay tuned to New Media Broadcaster stations and website as we recognize all six inductees. The University of Montana volleyball program completed their 2026 roster with the addition of Seattle Pacific University transfer Ellie McCandless. Head coach Allison Lawrence announced in late June. McCandless hails from Lehi, Utah, and played 1 year as a Seattle Pacific Falcon. Ellie's 6'3" frame will fill in the middle blocker position for the Grizz. UM volleyball will begin their regular season August 28th against Central Michigan at 3 p.m.
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1: ABC News, I'm Stephanie Officer. The U.S. continues striking Iranian assets in the region while Iran and one of its main proxy groups is also attacking. The U.S. up to its 13th consecutive day of strikes while Iranian drones were targeting U.S. assets in northern Iraq and Bahrain. The Houthis have been targeting ships in a major strait in the Red Sea known as the Bab al-Mandab Strait.
2: Look, we're talking to them right now. I think they're getting more and more serious as the days go by for maybe the obvious reason. But we are talking to them right now.
1: Gas pain? You're not alone. It's blamed on the rising cost of crude oil, the main ingredient in gasoline, due to the blocked Strait of Hormuz as the U.S. war with Iran drags on. Driver Doug Slace was filling up on I-81 on his trip to Cooperstown with his family after flying in from Philly.
3: Everything costs more, and I'm kind of used to that. Thankfully, you know, it's not a big impact to our lives right now.
1: AAA has recorded prices closer to the $4 mark across the country. This is ABC.
4: Mike Moore, senior engineering project manager for the Montana Department of Transportation, told new media broadcasters what safety measures are being taken for drivers during the U.S. Highway 2 First Street Pavement Preservation Project.
5: Well, during the work days, we're using temporary traffic control devices, of course, and arrow boards to delineate where traffic should be to keep our workers safe. And at night, we're working on trying to maintain our chip tabs on our existing lines that went away once we got that grinding done. A lot of them are still showing, but not enough of them to be as safe as we'd like it to be. We choose not to use the temporary striping because it takes quite a bit to get it back up before we're done with the final project. So we're working on maintaining those tabs the best we can to stick to that new surface that we've ground, and they don't like it as much as they would on asphalt.
4: You can find the latest information on the U.S. Highway 2 Pavement Preservation Project by visiting the Montana Department of Transportation website.
6: On Thursday, Montana Republican U.S. Senator Tim Sheehy introduced the End H-1B Abuse Act of 2026 to protect national security by rooting out H-1B fraud and strengthening guardrails within the program. The bill pauses new H-1B visas for 3 years, then restarts the program under far tighter limits and higher standards. It codifies President Trump's $100,000 fee per H-1B petition, will permanently replace the random lottery in statute with a wage-based selection system, and bans concurrent employment and third-party staffing agency models. It ends dual intent for H-1Bs, prevents H-class visa holders from bringing dependents, bars federal agencies from sponsoring or employing non-immigrant visa holders, and it eliminates work authorization for foreign students and certain exchange visitors. Keep up with news, local sports, community events, and more on HighlineToday.com. 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
4: Your Weather Command forecast. There is an extreme heat warning in effect until 9 p.m. on Sunday. Tonight, partly cloudy, patchy smoke in the evening, lows around 60, west winds 5 to 15 miles per hour, gusts up to 35 miles per hour in the evening. Tomorrow, mostly sunny, patchy smoke in the afternoon, highs around 102, south winds up to 10 miles per hour, gusts up to 25 in the afternoon.
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0: My Facebook friend of the day today is Sherry St. Clair. 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Sherry St. Clair, my Facebook friend of the day today, cannot thank you enough for sharing that. 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
1: We're trying to come up with a new snappy slogan. How do you like Ready, Set, Radio? No? Okay, well, we're still working on it. In the meantime, have another
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0: okay, I honestly believe that some people here in the United States have got way too much free time. There are these folks that have created a website. The website is called Does the Dog Die? And what it does is it takes over 700 movies in which dogs are in peril, and it tells you ahead of time the fate of the dog. Because, you know, oftentimes you'll see it like a big, gigantic, a horrible movie, like a disaster movie, and there's always a dog that at the last second gets rescued or even comes to the rescue. So this website will let you know ahead of time. Does the dog die? Does the dog survive? Does the dog get injured? So if you're a queasy moviegoer, you don't like to see dogs in peril, this is a great site for you. It's doesthedogdie.com. I'll say it again. Some people just have way too much free time.
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8: The United States of America is unique in world history. Our Constitution, the supreme law of the land, established three branches of government, legislative, executive, and judicial, to balance one another's power. America also pioneered federalism, dividing authority between the national government and the states, while the Bill of Rights protects individual freedoms. The United States Constitution. An American First.
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11: Your Weather Command forecast. There is an extreme heat warning in effect until 9 p.m. on Sunday. Tonight, partly cloudy, patchy smoke in the evening, lows around 60, west winds 5 to 15 miles per hour, gusts up to 35 miles per hour in the evening. Tomorrow, mostly sunny, patchy smoke in the afternoon, highs around 102, south winds up to 10 miles per hour, gusts up to 25 in the afternoon.
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0: That is Ramo with Selena Gomez. 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

0: With New Media Broadcasters, I'm Joshua Weiss. Today, USDA meteorologist Brad Rippey discusses winter wheat harvests and spring wheat progress, along with a national weather forecast for the ending of the month, which includes a look at surrounding wildfires and how they've spread.
1: Nationally, we are quickly approaching the three-quarters mark. The number on July 19th, 2026, 74% harvested, staying ahead of the five-year average of 71%, ahead of last year's 72%. All 18 states now reporting at least some harvest progress. The last state to begin was Montana, now 3% harvested, slightly behind the five-year average of 6%. But the vast majority of the 18 reporting states are reporting harvest progress at or ahead of the normal pace. The first two to completely finish with the 2026 winter wheat harvest, Oklahoma and Arkansas, both coming in this week for the first time at 100%. We did have a tough start to the week, and that was with the record-setting heat wave in parts of Montana and the Dakotas. And the perceived effect of that heat has been to take a little bit of a bite out of the condition, but I will start first with the heading progress. Now, 86% nationally on July 19th, 1 point ahead of the five-year average, equal to last year's 86%. Slowest on the map is Montana, 59% headed, five-year average 79%. Other states are running along much more closely or even ahead of their average pace. Spring wheat condition taking a little bit of a dip now at 53% good to excellent, 12% very poor to poor. A week ago before the heat wave peaked, we saw the crop at 58% good to excellent and just 10% very poor to poor. We do see numbers coming up in Montana, 21% very poor to poor, and several other states in low single digits for very poor to poor ratings. Taking a look at the National Weather Service week two outlook, this covers the 7-day period, the last 4 days of July, the first 3 days of August. We are expecting above normal temperatures nearly nationwide, with the greatest likelihood of unusually hot weather focused across the nation's midsection, mainly west of the Mississippi River, as well as the southwest. If you're looking for near or slightly below normal temperatures, you will have to stick to the Pacific Northwest or the northeastern United States. We are looking at below normal precipitation expected in much of the Midwest. Elsewhere, we do expect above normal rainfall along and near the Atlantic seaboard and in parts of the Pacific Northwest. According to the National Interagency Fire Center, we have more than 24 wildfires active just in Washington and Oregon. And collectively, those 24 plus wildfires have scorched well over 300,000 acres of vegetation, mostly east of the Cascades or in the Cascades. But there's been a couple of fires even further west.
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3: 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Driver drops his money. I waved him through anyway. 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
2: 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Radio makes it real.
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